0: Mr. Wang said China was keen to deepen practical cooperation and strengthen ties with Singapore. ERP operations may return to Orchard Road if congestion in the shopping district worsens. The LTA says the area has been unpriced since April 2020, but speeds have persistently remained below optimal since October 2025. The LTA also announced discounted ERP rates at six locations from June 2nd to June 28th during the school holidays due to anticipated lower traffic demand. Meanwhile, ERP rates will be increased by $1 at two locations from June 29th to manage congestion. These are the AYE after Jurong Town Hall towards the city and the PIE at Kallang Bahru and the slip road into Bendemeer. Hong Kong's education authorities are reportedly investigating a principal after a video of him swearing at security guards during a school trip to Singapore went viral. In the video, he was seen berating and swearing in Cantonese at two women wearing Safra security uniforms. He was later identified as Lee Chiu King of San Wei Commercial Society Secondary School. Lee is said to be part of a group leading 35 students for an economics and technology study tour here. Hong Kong's Education Bureau says it has asked the school to give a detailed explanation. And finally, more people in Singapore are using Singlish in everyday life, including at work. A new study by the Institute of Policy Studies found that 80% of young people aged 18 to 35 say they speak Singlish well. More than 40% of respondents say they use it frequently at work, up from about 35% in 2018. And more than half of respondents say Singlish gives citizens a sense of identity and that it's an important part of culture. Meanwhile, the proportion of people who identify most with their mother tongue or parents' dialect has dropped.
1: Those were your news headlines from the Straits Times. 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
0: Four-time French Open champion Iga Swiatek has powered into the second round at Roland Garros after a straight sets win over Australia's Emerson Jones. The Pole needed just 60 minutes to beat the teenager 6-1, 6-2 in her first Grand Slam appearance since linking up with Rafael Nadal's former coach Francisco Roig. Second seed Elena Rybakina also advanced comfortably, beating Slovenia's Veronika Ejovets 6-2, 6-2. There was disappointment for China's Zheng Qinwen, who crashed out in the first round after a 6-4, 6-love loss to Poland's Maja Felinska. Meanwhile, former champion Stan Wawrinka bowed out in his final Roland Garros appearance. The 41-year-old lost in four sets to Dutchman Jesper de Jong before receiving tributes from Roger Federer, Rafael Nadal and Novak Djokovic. In football, FIFA has confirmed Iran will move its World Cup training base from the United States to Mexico because of security concerns linked to the Middle East conflict. Iran had originally planned to base the team in Tucson, Arizona, but will now train in Tijuana near the US-Mexico border. Iranian officials had earlier said players and staff had not yet received US visas. Despite the change, Iran's World Cup matches will still be played in the United States. And finally, AC Milan have sacked head coach Massimiliano Allegri after the club failed to qualify for next season's Champions League. Milan dropped from third to fifth in Serie A following a 2-1 defeat to Cagliari on the final day of the season, missing out on Europe's top club competition for the second straight year. And that's your sports update. I'm Shahzad Haque.
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5: Yeah, I love my olive oil. I literally cannot live without it.
4: And I can't wait to talk to this lady. Yeah.
6: Isn't that the Filipino dish?
5: No, it's...
6: You know what I'm referring to, right? The
5: unborn chick?
6: Yes. So no, different balut.
5: That's B-A-L-U-T. This one is B-A-L-L-O-U-T. It's a Lebanese.
4: Aliyah's probably listening in right now. She's going like, oh my God.
5: So
4: I get that a lot. I'm sure she gets that a lot.
5: Her balut actually means oak. Like an oak tree in Arabic.
6: Okay, okay. Yeah. So she's got like all this olive oil, Lebanese olive oil. Mm-hmm. I've never had Lebanese olives before, right? We've tried the Greek ones, the Italian ones. So this should be pretty interesting. I want to know how it differs.
5: Yeah, okay. Well, I'm sure she'll tell us exactly how. Maybe we'll get to taste it as well.
4: Mm, she's young and she's ambitious. Mm-hmm. And I think she's a great role model for people of her age. And younger generation.
5: Okay. Absolutely.
4: You know, I feel like the younger generation have given up.
5: She's a Gen Z-er, isn't she? She would be considered a Gen Z-er. Yeah.
4: I think so. Yeah. So looking forward to speaking to Aliyah once again on The Big Show and The Big Show TV at 9 a.m. today.
6: All right. In the meantime.
7: Same, but different.
5: All right. We've got a $150 Fushi Maison Home Ritual Collection for you. 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
6: All right, so here's how you clean up. Get it? Clean up. Because, okay. All right, we're going to play you a song, okay? Except here's the thing. I've taken an original song and I have... kept the lyrics, but we've kind of changed, reproduced the song with a different tune, different singer. But the lyrics, once again, exactly the same, okay? You need to take a listen to this clip and tell us what the original song is.

0: All right. I will say that this is not a very old song. It's actually quite new. It's actually quite current. And you are going to be hearing quite a lot of it.
1: In the coming months.
0: In the next few months.
2: Female singer.
1: Yep. Female Latino singer, perhaps.
0: Yes. Yeah. Latina.
1: Latina.
0: Well, you know, the original also is a bit of a duet. But of course, she, the main singer, is a female. She's the big star. Mm. What is the song? Okay, we need the title. And we need the original singers as well. Drop us a WhatsApp at 8855-0920.
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1: All right, it's all about recognizing the lyrics of famous songs, except these songs are now presented to you in a completely different way. Check out this clip.

0: All right, without giving the answer away, Brother Glenn, I know you're a big fan of this song. You were the first one among us to go like, oh, you got to check out this song. What do you think of this version?
1: Not as sexy.
0: Not as sexy?
1: Yeah.
0: Only because the music video, you've been watching the music video of the original, right?
1: Yes, yes. And, yeah. And you know, I mean, Shakira is very sexy.
2: Doesn't do her justice.
0: Pachalo Bang Ready. He already said it's Shakira. And we asked you what the original song is. And Sarah has texted in and said, Die Die, the World Cup song by Shakira. Well, guess what? Her hips don't lie and your lips don't lie either. Rise and lose. All the tears in the
1: past. That's Burna Boy and Shakira. Burna Boy, of course, from Nigeria.
2: That's right, yeah. And just in case you're thinking about why Die Die, D-A-I-D-A-I.
0: Not very auspicious.
2: It's an Italian exclamation that means come on or let's go. So it serves as the driving hook for the song, acting as a global call to action, meaning let's go.
1: Yeah, okay. And the reason why she chose Italian is because she speaks Italian fluently.
0: Wow.
1: In fact, she speaks Spanish, English, Portuguese, Italian, and Arabic as well.
2: Oh, okay. Nice.
1: And,
2: okay.
1: And this song reflects multilingualism, according to her, right?
2: So
1: because it's a global event.
2: Yeah. She's a polyglot. So,
1: well, yes, she is.
0: I'm very glad that you explained that, right? Because, I mean, you know, if we watch the World Cup this year and everyone's going, die, yeah. We'd be like, hey, why do they want to curse everybody?
1: It's D-A-I-D-A-I.
2: That's right. It's Italian, not English. And congratulations, Sarah, for getting that right. You've got that Fushi Maison Home Ritual Collection worth $150.

0: come on. That's what it means. All go, go.
1: Nice.
0: Go, Brazil.
2: Okay.
0: Go, go.
2: Once again, I know we have been educated. You have explained it. But if you ever come to support me at any form of competition, please don't say die, die. Okay.
1: It just means go, go.
2: I know, but I would prefer you just say tiayo or let's go. Please don't say die, die.
1: Okay.
2: It would ruin my confidence.
1: When is this competition happening?
2: Maybe, food eating competition.
1: Oh, right, yeah, right.
0: Okay, it is time for us to give away another prize. We're going to discuss something that I think many people will want to get involved in.
1: Mm-hmm.
0: Okay, and this is motorists versus, and that includes motorcyclists, motorists versus cyclists.
1: Mm.
0: Oh. Why can't we get along, and whose side are you on?
2: Oh, wow.
1: I say I'm not on either side because I'm a driver, and yet I feel empathetic to the cyclists who are out there trying to get from A to B.
0: Yeah. You look like a cyclist hater, actually.
1: I am not a hater. Do not put my reputation out there like that, okay? No, what I want to say is I don't think there's any space on the roads, on Singapore roads, for cyclists at all.
2: Well, there are some places that have already had the blue line. You know, it's in some parts of Singapore already. I've seen it. And this blue line is supposed to...
1: A cyclist lane?
2: Yes.
1: Oh, no, that's perfect. I wish all roads had that then, except, of course, the highways.
0: Wait, so you're saying no room for cyclists. So you don't want cyclists on the roads?
1: It's not that I'm saying I don't want them on the road.
2: I think she's trying to say that currently there isn't much space that is allocated for cyclists.
1: Thank you, Tim. Yes. See?
0: But you don't particularly like them.
1: No, don't project what you feel onto me, okay? I did not say that.
0: You're a bad liar.
1: I am not a liar. That's the thing.
2: See, this is what happens, Shalini. Yeah. I'm gone for 2 days and then I come back and it's like this.
1: Yeah, nothing changes. Right. Yeah. Although we didn't argue so much when you were gone, though.
2: Oh, okay. So I come back and this is what
1: you
2: happens.
1: You may be the catalyst. It's me. Yes. All right.
0: Okay, so motorists versus cyclists.
1: Mm-hmm. Glenn, what are your thoughts?
0: Why can't they get along, and whose side are you on? I'm going to go like, you know, straight away, I'm going to go on the side of the cyclist.
2: Okay.
1: Okay.
2: Okay.
0: Yeah, because they have, you know, every right to be on the road.
1: Exactly.
0: You know,
1: yeah.
0: But I would like the cyclist to be a little bit more
2: considerate.
0: Yeah, because some are considerate and some are not so considerate.
2: Some are also very entitled.
0: When I say not considerate, I mean they take it for granted.
1: We know whose side you're on.
2: I'm representing the motorists.
0: They take it for granted.
1: Yeah,
0: I think
1: the cars will give them space. Yeah,
0: if you're a cyclist, you cannot afford to be complacent because there are many motorists out there who really don't care about the cyclists.
2: Yes, okay. All right. Well, I'm going to say the same thing my mom told me. The same argument. And that is, like, when I wanted to ride a motorbike, right? She says, yes, even if you are not in the wrong, if a motorcyclist crash into a car, one person's going to get hurt a lot more than the other.
1: Because there's nothing to protect you.
2: Exactly.
1: So same thing for cyclists.
0: I'd say the cyclists are very brave, though. They are very brave. I mean, I wouldn't cycle on the roads, right? Yep. Because I don't trust the motorists.
1: And because there's no space.
0: All right, so what do you think? 88550920, send us a voice note or text us.
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4: 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The next time you're on the extra chair at dinner, it's nothing to feel bad about. 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
1: During the filming of White Lotus Season 4, she had to leave the French Riviera set just over a week into filming after creator Mike White decided her portrayal of a washed-out star did not align with his vision. The role was rewritten and given to Laura Dern. Helena Bonham Carter is 60 today. It's the 26th of May.
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1: What's the news? By the Straits Times is back. Four schools have actually made it to the finals of this exciting current affairs quiz and are one step closer to winning cash prizes of up to $4,000. Now, a traveling showcase on how to use AI critically and sensibly will be at three public libraries during the June and September school holidays, organized by the Straits Times, supported by the Ministry of Education, and held in partnership with the Central Narcotics Bureau. And that message was brought to you by the Straits Times.
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4: These are your news headlines. I'm Shahzad Haq. A report has found that less than a fifth of workers in Singapore feel their jobs are secure because of artificial intelligence's impact on careers and workplaces. This 15% figure falls below the global average of 22% in HR platform ADP's latest global workforce survey. In the region, Singapore is one of the least confident markets, ahead of only South Korea's 9%, Taiwan's 11%, and Japan's 5%. None of the markets surveyed had a majority of workers who felt secure. Singapore and China have called for an immediate ceasefire in the Middle East and an end to the blockade of the Strait of Hormuz. The appeal came as Foreign Minister Vivian Balakrishnan met his Chinese counterpart Wang Yi in Beijing yesterday. Singapore's Foreign Affairs Ministry said both sides also reaffirmed their support for regional stability and a rules-based international order. The ministers discussed expanding cooperation in areas including the green and digital economies, as well as supply chain resilience. Mr. Wang said China was keen to deepen practical cooperation and strengthen ties with Singapore. ERP operations may return to Orchard Road if congestion in the shopping district worsens. The LTA says the area has been unpriced since April 2020. But speeds have persistently remained below optimal since October 2025. The LTA also announced discounted ERP rates at six locations from June 2nd to June 28th during the school holidays due to anticipated lower traffic demand. Meanwhile, ERP rates will be increased by $1 at two locations from June 29th to manage congestion. These are the AYE after Jurong Town Hall towards the city and the PIE at Kallang Bahru and the slip road into Bendemeer. Hong Kong's education authorities are reportedly investigating a principal after a video of him swearing at security guards during a school trip to Singapore went viral. In the video, he was seen berating and swearing in Cantonese at two women wearing SAFRA security uniforms. He was later identified as Lee Chiu King of San Wei Commercial Society Secondary School. Lee is said to be part of a group leading 35 students for an economics and technology study tour here. Hong Kong's Education Bureau says it has asked the school to give a detailed explanation. And finally, more people in Singapore are using Singlish in everyday life, including at work. A new study by the Institute of Policy Studies found that 80% of young people aged 18 to 35 say they speak Singlish well. More than 40% of respondents say they use it frequently at work, up from about 35% in 2018. And more than half of respondents say Singlish gives citizens a sense of identity and that it's an important part of culture. Meanwhile, the proportion of people who identify most with their mother tongue or parents' dialect has dropped.
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1: That's right, we have Aliyah from Beit Balut, which is a Lebanese
6: olive oil
1: brand. I mean, they have an olive farm in southern Lebanon, yeah. And they actually sell the Lebanese olive oil here in Singapore. I believe it can be bought at little farms, but it is also available online and also available in like 3-liter tins.
6: Yes.
1: If you really fall in love with it, just buy the whole thing.
5: I love the bottle, though. I've seen the bottle.
1: It's beautiful.
5: It looks like a whiskey bottle.
6: I knew you were going to say that. Those are the only kind of bottles you like, right? But I mean, I know a lot of people who start their day with a teaspoon of olive oil.
1: Yes, apparently it's supposed to be very healthy for you. Yeah.
5: No, but the bottles are very important, I feel. Hmm. Yeah, most olive oil bottles are very
1: plain. You
5: know, they're slim and tall.
1: Yeah.
5: Yep. You know, but I'd rather something a bit, you know, more
1: fat and flat.
5: Yes.
6: I wonder how. I wonder what that. What else he likes that's fat and flat.
1: Careful now.
6: Not very much.
1: All right. Moving on. Let's find out what you stand to win if you join the conversation about cyclists versus motorists. Mm. 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
5: All right.
6: Now, the topic today is why can't motorists and cyclists get along? And whose side are you on? Messages coming through. Chin Kwan says, you give them one lane, they want the whole road.
5: Oh.
6: Which side do you think Chin Kwan is on?
1: Kelvin says, I'm fine with cyclists provided they follow the traffic rules. They just rush out onto zebra crossings without checking for motorists, and some even ride in the opposite direction of the roads. I've seen that
6: dangerous
1: as well.
6: Dangerous, yep. Okay. FLD says, I'm all for having cyclists on the roads. Just make sure they pay road tax as well.
1: Joel Pang says, because motorists pay road tax while cyclists pay to become road hogs.
5: Wow.
6: But you know what? It's not fair to just say only people who use the road, I mean, all people who use the roads have to pay road tax. Because, I mean, you know, there are some pedestrians as well. Some people who walk along the side of the road, should they be paying road tax
1: as runners,
6: well?
1: Or joggers and stuff like that. You know, but one thing I'm very confused about is because we work close to a flyover. Well, we walk right across. Joel Pang says, because motorists pay road tax while cyclists

0: That was Ava Max with Sweet But Psycho right here on KISS 92. All the great songs in one place. Once again, coming on The Big Show and The Big Show TV in just a while at 9 a.m., it's Aaliyah Ming Balut, and we'll be talking about olive oil.
1: Yes. Mm-hmm. You know, there is something somebody once told me. He said, you know, people who drink a lot of olive oil, mm-hmm. you know, because it's oily, it's a lubricant, it makes their skin very smooth. So later I'm going to look at her skin.
0: Very smooth.
1: Very smooth. You've seen, ready? Okay. Yeah. All right. So we'll see if it's true.
2: Okay. All right. We're talking about cyclists and motorists. And Travis says, I don't mind sharing the road with cyclists, but please, when it comes to traffic lights, just don't come to the front. You know you will call, you will road hog. Basically, don't line up in front.
0: Yeah. Yep.
2: Because you need to.
0: You'll be blocking
2: to
0: everyone.
2: Side. Yes. Yeah. And also avoid major roads with a lot of big trucks.
1: Okay. Now, I know a lot of motorists also feel this way as well. And that is, I think a lot of them are just very edgy about the fact that the general belief is you are a driver. You drive a car. It is a bigger vehicle. It is your, the onus is on you to have to look out for the cyclist.
0: Definitely.
2: Hey, onus is my word of the day.
1: Oh, there you go. The onus is on you. So which means even if the cyclist was in the wrong, because you are the driver of the vehicle, you will canal.
2: Because you're bigger, I know, because also you're protected, right? Like you say, in a car, and cyclists don't have that.
1: Which is what they feel is unfair, right? Then, you know, cyclists can misbehave and just flout the rules, and then it's always the motorists who have to, you know, be punished or penalized. Yep.
0: Yeah. After you take a crap, don't forget to wash your onus.
2: Not the same thing. Okay, so I was talking about Brattle Highway and Lawnie Highway, and I was wrong, okay? Cyclists are allowed on those roads because they're arterial roads. They're not considered highways or expressways. So the usual expressways, tunnels, road tunnels, slip roads, and all that, they cannot use, including things like viaducts and road tunnels.
1: All right. Do we have any voice notes coming through?
3: There was one incident whereby the park connector is just beside the pavement. And there's a cycling track for cyclists, but this cyclist just refused to take the cycling path and go down on the pavement, and he just speeds along the pavement, and then he keeps on ringing his bell, expecting everyone to give way to him, when on the pavement he should have dismounted and walked down.
0: Mm.
3: But instead of choosing the cycling track, he just cycles down like mad on the pavement meant for pedestrian to walk.
1: Wow.
0: These people are like brainless.
2: Yeah, and the government has done really well. They always have signs that say dismount and push.
0: But you know, this has been happening for many years.
2: Yeah.
0: You know, the situation you mentioned earlier on used to happen a lot along East Coast Park.
2: Yeah.
0: You go to East Coast Park, it's the same thing, right? They've always had a path for
2: cyclists.
0: For cyclists, and then everyone else who wants to just walk or run.
2: It's still like that, right?
0: Take the other track.
1: Yeah. Right? So, a reminder, okay? For cyclists, it's good to know as well. I mean, the same way motorists have to look out for you, you have to look out for pedestrians.
2: Yeah, I mean, we're all sharing the same road, you know? So just chill and we can all, like, live happily ever after.
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4: KISS 92 weather.
1: Mostly sunny this morning since mid-service. Later on in the afternoon or close to the evening, we are expecting a little bit of rain. Be prepared. Temperatures right now at 28 degrees.
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2: On the PIE towards Tuas after the KJE, an accident, look out for that. Also on the AYE towards Tuas after Pioneer Road, a vehicle's broken down in lane 4. And on the SLE towards the CTE, a broken down vehicle after Yio Chu Kang Road. Finally, on the TPE towards the PIE, an accident in lane 1 after Punggol Road. Wherever you are this eve of a public holiday, please stay safe.
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0: Anima and Joji. Beautiful right here on KISS 92. All the great songs in one place.
1: Isn't that what you get? Like sometimes when your digestive problems?
2: That's enema.
1: Okay.
2: It's very different.
1: All right.
0: Yeah.
2: I don't think they were aiming to sound like an enema.
0: Which is why I
2: enunciated
0: anima.
2: It.
0: Anima.
2: Yeah, anima. Anima.
1: Okay.
0: Yeah.
2: It's very different.
0: Anima. Okay, it's time to give out that prize. And we have picked a winner.
2: Yeah, and the prize is that $150 worth of vouchers from local homegrown fashion and lifestyle label, Bare Hands.
1: And we've been asking you, of course, cyclists and motorists, can they get along? And whose side are you on?
3: Good morning, KISS 92, Glenn, Angel and team. Okay, this topic is very good because it's been going on for quite a while. Okay, myself as a driver. Okay, for me, this is my opinion only lah. Okay, I don't expect my opinion to be accepted by everyone. Okay, I honestly have no issues with the cyclists riding on the road and sharing the road with us, except that they need to be more self-aware. Sometimes these cyclists, they expect us to give way to them. Okay, I understand. Okay, it's just that, like I said, they need to be more self-aware. Okay, of whatever that is going on around them. It's okay for them to ride on the road, but they need to keep as much to the left as possible. Do not block us, and most importantly, do not block the buses. Yeah, because it will lead to inconvenience for us drivers lah. Okay, that's my one cent. I hope you all have a great day ahead. Good night. Have a good day, everyone.
0: All right.
2: Probably I know
0: been
2: why
0: driving
2: you said good night. Yeah.
0: For many hours now. Congratulations to IPAN.
1: All right. And just to follow up, you said it would lead to a lot of inconvenience for the bus drivers. Remember, if an accident occurs, Choi, touch wood,
2: no.
1: It would lead to a lot of inconvenience for the cyclists
2: there
1: as well.
2: There have been a lot of accidents involving cyclists of late. So we really want to say, like, be extra careful. Remember how tiny you are on a big road with vehicles that are so much bigger and faster than you. Okay, congratulations, IPAN. You've won that, or IPAN, you've won that prize.
0: IPAN. I mean, it's the future.
2: It's
0: Apple will come up with their IPAN very, very soon. Okay, congratulations, IPAN.
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1: Mom, I found treasure.
2: Treasure? So far away from the beach.
1: Yeah, shipwrecked treasure, and I can be a ship captain. 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
2: Sounds fun. 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
2: These are your news headlines. I'm Shahzad Haq. US and Israeli jets have struck Iranian vessels in the Strait of Hormuz, hours after President Donald Trump said talks with Tehran were proceeding nicely. Iranian state media says the attack happened near Larak Island, with several Iranian personnel reported killed. The latest fighting highlights the fragile ceasefire between the US and Iran. Meanwhile, Israeli Prime Minister Benjamin Netanyahu has ordered the military to intensify attacks on Hezbollah, despite a ceasefire that took effect on April 17th. Israeli airstrikes hit southern Lebanon and the Bekaa Valley. Lebanese authorities say Israeli strikes since early March have killed more than 3,100 people. Iran has reopened international internet access after an 87-day blackout imposed during the conflict with the US and Israel. State media say President Masoud Pezeshkian ordered the restoration, although it remains unclear when full access will resume nationwide. The shutdown began after anti-government protests in January and intensified following US and Israeli strikes on Iran in February. Meanwhile, rights groups say Iran has executed dozens of people on political and security charges since wartime executions resumed in March. Amnesty International says at least 78 people linked to protests or opposition groups remain at risk of execution. Singapore and China have called for an immediate ceasefire in the Middle East and an end to the blockade of the Strait of Hormuz. The appeal came as Foreign Minister Vivian Balakrishnan met his Chinese counterpart Wang Yi in Beijing yesterday. Singapore's Foreign Affairs Ministry said both sides also reaffirmed their support for regional stability and a rules-based international order. The ministers discussed expanding cooperation in areas including the green and digital economies, as well as supply chain resilience. Mr. Wang said China was keen to deepen practical cooperation and strengthen ties with Singapore. Chief Justice Sundaresh Menon has warned that public confidence in Singapore's courts could break down if people believe judgments are not based on evidence. Speaking ahead of the 200th anniversary of Singapore's legal system, he said truth decay and online echo chambers are blurring the line between fact and opinion. He added that many people comment on court decisions without reading the judgments or case summaries. Chief Justice Menon also revealed the judiciary has ruled out using artificial intelligence for court decision-making and predictions. For the first time, officers from the Singapore Prison Service have been appointed honorary aides-de-camp to President Tharman Shanmugaratnam. The role supports presidential events in Singapore and overseas, including state visits and National Day functions. Speaking at the ceremony, President Tharman called the prison service's inclusion a meaningful milestone, highlighting its work in rehabilitation, reintegration and second chances. 8 new honorary aides-de-camp were appointed, while another 95 were reappointed and 20 officers retired from the Corps.
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2: Four-time French Open champion Iga Swiatek has powered into the second round at Roland Garros after a straight sets win over Australia's Emerson Jones. The Pole needed just 60 minutes to beat the teenager 6-1, 6-2 in her first Grand Slam appearance since linking up with Rafael Nadal's former coach Francisco Roig. Second seed Elena Rybakina also advanced comfortably, beating Slovenia's Veronika Ejrovec 6-2, 6-2. There was disappointment for China's Zheng Qinwen, who crashed out in the first round after a 6-4, 6-love loss to Poland's Maja Smalinska. Meanwhile, former champion Stan Wawrinka bowed out in his final Roland Garros appearance. The 41-year-old lost in four sets to Dutchman Jesper de Jong before receiving tributes from Roger Federer, Rafael Nadal and Novak Djokovic. In football, FIFA has confirmed Iran will move its World Cup training base from the United States to Mexico because of security concerns linked to the Middle East conflict. Iran had originally planned to base the team in Tucson, Arizona, but will now train in Tijuana, near the U.S.-Mexico border. Iranian officials had earlier said players and staff had not yet received U.S. visas. Despite the change, Iran's World Cup matches will still be played in the United States. And finally, AC Milan have sacked head coach Massimiliano Allegri after the club failed to qualify for next season's Champions League. Milan dropped from third to fifth in Serie A following a 2-1 defeat to Cagliari on the final day of the season, missing out on Europe's top club competition for the second straight year. And that's your sports update. I'm Shahzad Haque.
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10: Good morning, Singapore, and welcome to the biggest and best breakfast show in the world. We are The Big Show, and today we are so happy to have with us the founder of Bait Balut, Alia Ming Balut. Good morning.
11: Good morning. You said my middle name as well, which is amazing.
10: Yay. I said, wow, middle name is Ming?
12: Yeah, we're just short of like putting your IC number out there, you know?
11: You know, I have to keep telling people I'm Singaporean, so mm-hmm. This is amazing. You've established that in the beginning.
2: Okay.
12: And so you are Singaporean, obviously. You have a Chinese middle name. Tell us a little bit about your background.
11: So half Lebanese, half Chinese Singaporean, born in KK in Singapore. Mom left. I moved with her to Oman. Grew up in Oman. Spent my childhood there. Went to school. Went to university in the UK. Came back to Singapore. Embarked on a law career. I went to law school. Mm. Became a lawyer. Passed the Singapore bar. Said no. Started an olive oil company.
2: Okay.
11: You know, the natural trajectory of most people.
2: Yeah, absolutely. Yes. So normal. And of course, at such a young age, so accomplished as well. We want to talk to you about your olive oil business, but I'm sure there are a lot of kids listening, you know, students as well as parents, hoping they will never have to have that conversation with their kids who are in law school. Why did you decide to drop out of law?
11: To be honest, law dropped me. And it just wasn't... I don't think I was made for an office, to be honest with you. And I'm sure you guys can understand being on something like unconventional.
2: Yep.
11: But I loved it. I loved it intellectually. I loved it, you know, everything about it. But it just wasn't for me. Mm. And I wanted to do my own thing. Yep. And I ended up doing it. But to those of you who are in law, stay. It's a good profession. It just wasn't for me. And I appreciate all the things that I learned from it.
12: But at least pass the bar. You know what I mean? If anything else, you have something to fall back on, right?
11: Exactly. And that's what I did.
2: All right. Well, congratulations on that. Congratulations on, you know, just the honesty of just being able to admit this is not for me and pursuing something that you are passionate about. And clearly it paid off. Chasing your passion.
11: Yes, yes. And it's I feel like I can't give myself an applause just yet. Mm-hmm. You know, there's still a long way to go and the goalpost is always moving. But yeah. I think I can pat myself on the back to say I did accomplish more than I set out to. So I'm proud of myself.
12: Tell us about the olive oil.
10: Yeah, how can we get our hands on this olive oil?
11: I brought you some today.
12: Amazing, amazing. But tell us how it all started.
11: Oh my gosh. Okay, so it started from my bedroom when I was still at law school. I moved here after never living in Singapore, and obviously looking at me, and I don't sound or look Singaporean. So I was kind of like exiled in that respect. I moved here during COVID, and it was kind of the height of the media putting out foreigners saying naughty for like, you know,
12: gathering and breaking the rules.
11: Exactly.
12: And stuff,
11: So I got a lot of backlash from that. I used to get abuse thrown to me on buses. Like I used to get from Singaporeans like, go home to your own country. And I'm like,
10: no.
11: I'm from here. Here's my pink IC, guys. I'm from here.
2: That's terrible.
11: Yeah, but I, you know, when I look back, I think it was preparing me for a platform that I would one day have. Does that make sense?
2: It thickened your skin, if anything. It made you stronger.
11: Exactly. Yeah. And I think now when I'm like speaking on air or doing things, I'm like, okay, you know what? It doesn't really matter anymore. Mm. Whereas if I think I didn't go through that, it would have been maybe harder.
12: Yeah. It was your initiation period to thicken that skin.
2: I like how, you know, you said that, you know, you were making olive oil in your room while you were in college.
11: Well, I wasn't making, to be clear, I wasn't making olive oil in my room.
12: The idea came.
11: Yes. Yeah. No, so olive oil is made overseas.
2: Got it.
11: Yes.
2: Because there was I know a lot of uni students who are like making moonshine in their dorms.
12: Very different from olive oil.
2: Exactly.
12: Oh my gosh.
10: Alia's also a football fan.
11: Yes.
10: And we'll be supporting Brazil. Yes, this will come.
11: Yes, I will.
10: Okay, let's continue to talk to Alia on The Big Show TV. Meantime, here's Madison Beer with Bittersweet on KISS 92.

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1: On the SLE towards the CTE, an accident off the Woodlands Avenue 2. Avoid the rightmost lanes 1 and 2. On the BKE towards Woodlands, a broken down vehicle off the Mundai Road. And in the KPE tunnel heading towards the TPE after the PIE, look out for a vehicle having trouble there. If you spot anything else, you can always WhatsApp us 8855-0920.
2: 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We have been chatting with Alia Balut, the founder of Bait Balut. Once again, such a pleasure to have you on the show.
3: Thank you.
1: So Alia, I'm looking at your website. Yes. It's baitbalut.com, spelled B-E-I-T-B-A-L-L-O-U-T. We'll actually pin it in the comment section on our YouTube and our Facebook. Now, it's not just olive oil that you sell. You sell pure sumac, you sell za'atar mixes, you sell cold press extra virgin olive oil in 5-liter tins, as well as Levantine soaps. Mm. Yes. Tell us a little bit more about the expansion beyond olive oil.
3: Okay, so it was something that I wanted to get into anyway. My ultimate dream is to create a trusted brand, specialty brand that people can trust. You know, I think a lot of us are used to one type of brand that dominates a lot of our supermarkets. And it was always something that I thought, you know, maybe it's time we had a shift. Yep. But this shift kind of was forced upon me because, as I mentioned, the war. And I realized how insecure our business model could be. So I realized, okay, my strength here and my value is not necessarily in one product, but it's in transparency, it's in truth, it's in authenticity. And that can be replicated in anything. So, because I am actually insane, if you get to know me, and a crazy person.
1: We see a little bit of crazy.
3: And, yeah. You know, it takes one to know one, I suppose. Yeah. But yeah, I just love creating things. So whatever idea comes to my head, I put it into the company and I so-called birth it.
4: Yep.
3: And put it into the world. And I just want people to enjoy good produce, and it makes them more connected to the Middle East, a country that they're so... Very often, like in the taxis that ask me, where are you from?
4: Yeah.
3: I'll say Lebanon. Mm. Where, huh? got near...
4: like, is it via Lebanon?
3: Yeah, like, I'm like, okay. So there's more to be educated
1: yes.
3: here.
1: Yeah, for
3: and
1: sure.
3: And it's not that they're... purposely, you know, not trying to know. I think they just don't know. Mm-hmm. So now that they're eating Levantine foods, it's crazy.
4: Yeah.
3: You know?
1: I think it's more minimum knowledge, maximum intelligence. You know what I mean? They have the smarts behind it, but they just are not aware or open to that information.
4: And let's face it, we live in an age of misinformation.
1: Yeah.
4: Half the time, whatever you're reading on the internet or watching those videos, you don't know how accurate they are. So in order to get, you know, the conversation started, and what better way to converse than over food?
3: 100%. And all net fake news stuff. Mm. My mom watches like AI news and she can't tell if it's AI.
4: Yeah.
3: And it scares me. Mm. I'm like, guys, we need to teach our parents, like, this is not real.
2: Mm, but it's so real these
1: days. It looks so real, yeah.
2: Really. I mean, it irritates me every time, you know, something like that appears on social media. Mm. And then, you know, you question yourself, did he really say that?
4: Yeah.
2: You know,
4: yeah.
2: And then you realize, no, it cannot be, right?
4: And then you got to go, like, fact-finding and AI checks and things like that.
2: This deep fake thing is...
1: Is real.
2: Is scary.
3: But I don't think it's
2: going to
3: take off.
2: Yeah.
3: Mm. I don't. I think every time it tries, it just people who are authentic and people that see through the noise will always catch it.
1: Okay. And you're right, because I think a lot of people are getting tired of that misinformation and not knowing what's true, that they're going back to what was before.
3: Exactly.
1: Right?
3: Yeah. It's a pendulum swing.
1: Yeah.
2: Just very quickly, the farm in Lebanon.
3: Yes.
2: How big is it, and how many olive trees do you guys have?
3: It's quite hard to quantify. I would say over like 30 hectares, but each olive tree doesn't guarantee a specific yield.
2: Mm.
3: So you could have hundreds and thousands of olive trees, but you can only yield X amount of product. However, what I will say is in our village where my dad's from, my dad makes sure to never hit the trees, as I mentioned. So we consistently yield more olives.
1: Mm.
3: As opposed to other farms that whack the trees.
4: Mm, right.
3: So I think there is some sort of connection between treating your trees well and a yield.
2: Mm-hmm.
3: And I know that sounds very wishy-washy, but it seems to be true.
4: Yep.
3: So we're hoping this year. So last year when I was there in October, it was a pretty hostile situation. We literally had drones circling in the sky, explosions going off in the horizon.
2: Wow.
3: So it was such a crazy experience. So I'm hoping when I go back this October, it'll be less of that.
1: We hope so as
3: and
1: well.
3: And I will live stream the whole thing. So.
1: Oh, amazing. Amazing.
4: So, very quickly, the hitting of the trees, okay? For everyone who's missed that.
2: Trees have feelings too, you
1: they
2: know?
1: They do.
4: They hit the trees so the olives will drop. So if you don't hit your trees, how do you remove the The olives.
3: With these things.
1: Hand pluck.
4: Yeah. Seriously.
1: Yeah, that's what she was saying.
4: You don't just like maybe shake the tree a little bit.
3: No. My dad will come in with a stick in
1: here. He'll
2: start hitting you. Okay, let's continue to talk to Alia on The Big Show TV. It's 9:22.
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6: These are your news headlines. I'm Shahzad Haq. US and Israeli jets have struck Iranian vessels in the Strait of Hormuz, hours after President Donald Trump said talks with Tehran were proceeding nicely. Iranian state media says the attack happened near Larak Island, with several Iranian personnel reported killed. The latest fighting highlights the fragile ceasefire between the US and Iran. Meanwhile, Israeli Prime Minister Benjamin Netanyahu has ordered the military to intensify attacks on Hezbollah, despite a ceasefire that took effect on April 17th. Israeli airstrikes hit southern Lebanon and the Bekaa Valley. Lebanese authorities say Israeli strikes since early March have killed more than 3,100 people. Iran has reopened international internet access after an 87-day blackout imposed during the conflict with the US and Israel. State media say President Masoud Pezeshkian ordered the restoration, although it remains unclear when full access will resume nationwide. The shutdown began after anti-government protests in January and intensified following US and Israeli strikes on Iran in February. Meanwhile, rights groups say Iran has executed dozens of people on political and security charges since wartime executions resumed in March. Amnesty International says at least 78 people linked to protests or opposition groups remain at risk of execution. Singapore and China have called for an immediate ceasefire in the Middle East and an end to the blockade of the Strait of Hormuz. The appeal came as Foreign Minister Vivian Balakrishnan met his Chinese counterpart Wang Yi in Beijing yesterday. Singapore's Foreign Affairs Ministry said both sides also reaffirmed their support for regional stability and a rules-based international order. The ministers discussed expanding cooperation in areas including the green and digital economies, as well as supply chain resilience. Mr. Wang said China was keen to deepen practical cooperation and strengthen ties with Singapore. Chief Justice Sundaresh Menon has warned that public confidence in Singapore's courts could break down if people believe judgments are not based on evidence. Speaking ahead of the 200th anniversary of Singapore's legal system, he said truth decay and online echo chambers are blurring the line between fact and opinion. He added that many people comment on court decisions without reading the judgments or case summaries. Chief Justice Menon also revealed the judiciary has ruled out using artificial intelligence for court decision-making and predictions. For the first time, officers from the Singapore Prison Service have been appointed honorary aides-de-camp to President Tharman Shanmugaratnam. The role supports presidential events in Singapore and overseas, including state visits and National Day functions. Speaking at the ceremony, President Tharman called the prison service's inclusion a meaningful milestone, highlighting its work in rehabilitation, reintegration and second chances. 8 new honorary aides-de-camp were appointed, while another 95 were reappointed and 20 officers retired from the Corps.
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1: On Paya Lebar, Upper Paya Lebar, I beg your pardon, towards Lorong Asu. Look out for a broken down vehicle after Haugang Street 11, avoid lane 4. Also on the SLE towards the CTE after Woodlands Avenue 2, an accident causing congestion, avoid lanes 1 and 2. If you spot anything this eve of this public holiday, you can always WhatsApp us 8855-0920.
7: We're getting to know Alia today and her brand, Bait Balut. And it's been such a pleasure talking to you, Alia, this morning.
1: Yeah.
7: We're incredible all young lady.
1: Yeah. Hey, we're all friends now. And if you want to find out more about Bait Balut, you can go online to B-E-I-T, which means house. And Balut is spelled B-A-L-L-O-U-T, which I found out means oak.
8: Yeah. Right. And also imagine playing football with that last name.
1: It's ball out.
8: Literally.
7: I wish I still played football. Then we can play football together.
8: We can play.
7: No, yeah. No, he does.
9: What position do you play?
8: I used to play on the wing.
9: Okay.
7: Right,
9: she can run.
8: Right.
7: You got a female Beckham here.
1: There you go. Okay, very quickly, on your website, not just oils, you also have your sumac, and you also have these beautiful soaps, which include your olive oil. And each one of these soaps is an homage to somebody. So this one that I'm looking at right now, the Levantine Lavender, is an homage to Ali, who was the late wife of your groundskeeper, Abu Ali. Tell us very briefly the story behind this.
8: So I was explaining before, in October, we were back in the south of Lebanon and we were facing bombardment from every area. I have a lot of videos of it and I experienced a lot of it. And we used to have a groundskeeper. We have a groundskeeper. He used to have a wife. Mm. And by the way, in Arabic, it's a sign of respect. You say Omar, Abu, which means mother or father of the child that you have raised, your eldest child. And she used to be our cook. So she would always go out into the fields and pick us herbs and everything. And she was a very bold person, very big personality. You felt it when you walked in the room. Mm. And Abu Ali was a very quiet guy. He barely spoke. He like hid in her shadow. She brought him out. But what they would do every day is they would go out into the fields and pick lavender. And I don't want to like cry, but and the wild lavender in Lebanon is like, it grows and it sways in the wind.
1: Oh, wow.
8: And like, I like writing. It's one of the things I love to do. I write a Substack. I write poetry. So it was very poetic to me. Her whole family got hit by a bomb. So the entire generation was wiped out. Mm. So he didn't process the grief, but he would show up every day to work, but he didn't speak. And then after that, he would continue the routine of going to pick lavender, but by himself. And we watched him do this. So that same lavender we put into the soap.
1: Oh, wow.
8: And it felt, I don't know. I just wanted to make sure her story was there too.
7: Yeah.
9: Wow.
1: That's a beautiful story. If you want to purchase the soap, it is available on Bait Balut's website.
7: Yeah. That's baitbalut.com.
1: Yes, .com. That's right.
7: Okay. Yeah. All right. Guys, anything else?
1: No,
7: because I'm ready to taste some.
1: I know.
9: Yes. If only we brought some vanilla ice cream as well, because we've come to learn that
1: and
9: it goes great.
7: We can always catch up another day.
1: Absolutely. Right. Absolutely.
8: Right. Is there too?
7: Yeah.
9: Wow.
1: That's a beautiful story. If you want to, if you

0: Ben, Angel and Tim, The Big Show, KISS 92. Coming up next, Hot Takes with Carrie Chong. 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

0: The breathtaking Blue Mountains for a surprise proposal. I was frantically trying to remember the route, but thankfully, she said yes.
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2: Watching my toddler's favorite books come to life as he picked apples and rode a tractor in Perth. 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
1: 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Hey, you should really start planning a holiday down under soon. Come and say good day from Tourism Australia.
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4: All right, it is sunny this morning, says the Met Service, but you know what? 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
4: 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We got a 10-20% chance of rain from about 4 p.m. onwards, so now you know.
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7: On the CTE towards the AYE, an obstacle after PIE Tuas Avoid Lane 5. Also on Upper Paya Lebar Road towards Lorong Ah Soo, a vehicle's broken down after Hougang Street 11. Please avoid Lane 4. On the SLE towards the CTE, an accident after Woodlands Avenue 2. Avoid Lanes 1 and 2. If you spot anything else throughout your day, you can always WhatsApp us 8855 0920.

0: Kiss 92, all the great songs in one place. That was Lady Gaga with Abracadabra. It's time for us to, yes, magically disappear as well.
1: Yeah. 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
0: Yay! 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
2: That's right.
0: Don't forget, guys. Don't forget.
2: Not so big a yay. All right. 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You can always head to our YouTube and Facebook channels. It's Kiss 92 FM.
0: All right. 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

0: Gracie Abrams with Hit the Wall, that one brand new this week on our playlist on Kiss 92. It's a Tuesday, 10:15 exactly. Good morning.
1: You know what?
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0: All right, got me Carrie Chong all the way till 1 o'clock today. Now, play is the most underrated form of educating young children. I brought this up because I read this article, right, of a family in Singapore. It's a family of four. Dropped everything. Sold their flat, you know, mom quit her job. And what do? They are going on an ambitious six-month 8,000 km overland road trip to Turkey. This sounds like so much fun. These kids are gonna learn and play and live and laugh and love a whole lot on this trip. It's an adventure, you know. It's a brave thing to do on the parents' part. And I thought we'll talk about this, you know. Play. It's a big thing. Like, that's what they came up with, I think, Montessori. It's a big part of, like, this whole play mindset. But then what is it exactly when we talk about preschool or early childhood education? It's a lot, you know, but I'm going to break it down for you. But in the meantime, tell me what you think, okay? Especially if you've got young kids. Play is the most underrated but important form of educating young children today. WhatsApp at 88550920.
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3: 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The magic number? 4. Couples who eat together at least 4 times a week often say they feel more satisfied in their relationship. That little wanna share carrot cake on the side moment? That's Singaporean love language at its finest. 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
0: Might be raining where you are, slight drizzle. It should clear in the late morning, partly cloudy after, 25 to 35 degrees Celsius. Flo Rida and T-Pain coming right up. Here's some new west with those eyes.
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Kiss 92. 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

0: See ya right here on Kiss 92. All the great songs in one place with Chandelier. Good morning. It is a Tuesday.
1: You know what?
2: The hot take of the day.
0: So, moms and dads, I'm asking you, do you let your kids play? A lot of parents, I think, we think of play as a break in learning. Okay, do your homework, do your assessment, and then after that, you can play. The thing is, right? According to experts, play is learning too. It's how kids work through big feelings, you know, solve problems, build confidence, often without even realizing it while they're playing. And the heart of it all is imagination. Something as simple as Play-Doh. Or during my time, plasticine, you know, it's like 20 cents a pack. So much fun that you can have with just that brick of rubber. But yes, play is the most underrated form of educating young children. I bring this up because I was just in awe when I read this article of a couple, Muhammad Sharum Mahat and Mastura Natasha Malik. They're a Singaporean family of four, and they have sold their three-room HDB flat and car to just pursue a dream of traveling with their two young kids, Seth, who is 6, Nardine, who is 5. So preschool, right? So they're going to take a 6-month, 8,000 km overland road trip to Turkey, and they're traveling via a modified Toyota Hilux pickup truck. They're going to go through Malaysia, Thailand, Laos, China, Kyrgyzstan, Uzbekistan, Azerbaijan, and Georgia before finally reaching their destination in Turkey. So, I mean, it's not a decision that was lightly made. I'm sure they did their research. They thought about this long and hard, and then they sold their flat, which will help fund this entire trip, right? It's about $100,000. And instead of traditional hotels and flights, they rely on camper van style overlanding setup. I mean, these two kids, Seth and Nardine, if you're listening to this, well, maybe not, but you are gonna have an adventure of a lifetime, you know? These 6 months, nobody can take that away from you. So I want to hear from you, okay, moms and dads, or even if you don't have kids, you know, has that been a dream, one of those pipe dream or bucket list ambitions that you've thought about, you know, taking off 6 months, just saying, bye boss, won't be back, see you later, never. Play is the most underrated form of educating young children. 8855-0920.
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4: These are your news headlines. I'm Shahzad Haq. US forces have carried out strikes on missile sites and Iranian boats in southern Iran as negotiators from Tehran arrived in Doha for talks aimed at ending the conflict. U.S. Central Command says the attacks targeted missile launch sites and boats allegedly trying to place mines. These strikes threaten a ceasefire between the U.S. and Iran. Meanwhile, President Donald Trump says Iran must hand over its enriched uranium to the United States for destruction or destroy it under international supervision. Separately, Israeli Prime Minister Benjamin Netanyahu has ordered the military to intensify attacks on Hezbollah, despite a ceasefire that took effect on April 17th. Israeli airstrikes hit southern Lebanon and the Bekaa Valley. The head of the World Health Organization has urged countries neighboring the Democratic Republic of Congo to act immediately against Ebola, warning they are at especially high risk. Dr. Tedros Adhanom Ghebreyesus said the outbreak is spreading rapidly and the epidemic is outpacing response efforts. The current outbreak is especially challenging due to delays in detection, insecurity in eastern provinces where fighting has intensified, and distrust of outside authorities among the local population. The African Union's health agency has warned that 10 other African countries are at risk of infection. Malaysia has expanded its free flu vaccination program to include all adults aged 60 and above, as well as those aged 50 to 59 with at least one chronic condition. The move is part of Malaysia's National Influenza Immunisation Programme, aimed at protecting higher-risk groups from seasonal flu complications. The programme now covers people with diabetes, obesity, high blood pressure, high cholesterol, cancer, and heart, lung, or kidney disease. Previously, free flu vaccinations were limited to people aged 60 and above, who also had at least one chronic illness. In local news, researchers in Singapore have identified a genetic link that could sharply increase the risk of liver cancer. A National University Hospital study found that a specific fatty liver gene variant, combined with conditions like diabetes and obesity, can raise the risk of developing the most common form of liver cancer. Researchers say men with visceral fat around internal organs could face up to 9 times higher risk. The findings are believed to be the first in Asia to confirm the connection. Experts say the research could help improve early detection and more targeted treatment. Families can now get practical tips and strategies on how to manage their children's digital habits and encourage safer experiences on TikTok. This is part of the Family Digital Check-in Guide, a set of local resources the social media platform is launching with Touch Cyber Wellness to help parents with device use and screen time. Available on the TikTok app and its Singapore Digital Hub, the printable toolkit is designed to help families set practical safety boundaries together. From July, there'll also be workshops in local communities to train parents and teens on social media readiness, online safety, and digital citizenship.
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0: Lumineers, right here on Kiss 92, all the great songs in one place. Good Tuesday morning to you, and thanks for joining me. It's Kerry Chong with you on a pre-Hajj holiday. Yes.
1: You know what?
2: The hot take of the day.
0: All right, so we're talking about playing in young kids, okay? I feel it is the most underrated form of educating young children. I mean, I'm a parent myself. I don't think Well, I wasn't strict with my kids, you know. I didn't ply them with schoolwork or assessment or tuition, but I'm not sure whether they got enough play. That you have to ask my kids. They are 14 and 10 right now, but I think, yeah, we do spend time, you know, whether intentionally or not. We take them wherever we go, you know, on trips. And I think they learn a whole lot when they're away. Okay. So what does it mean by playing when we talk about preschool children, right? There are essentially two basic categories. There's free play, all right, often initiated by kids. It doesn't have any specific objectives or broader purpose. This type of play is innate for everyone, both kids and adults. We have it in us, okay? It's just that as we grew older, we kind of forget, you know, how to play. We have a natural tendency to do it. And in free play, children can engage in it naturally without requiring any guidance. Now, the second category is play as a method of learning. So learning through play, there are certain objectives in mind, like educational objectives, when we do these kind of play-based learning. And I want to hear from you, 8855-0920. This one from Kay, who says, disclaimer, I'm not a parent, but I did sign up to volunteer as an observer for Forest School some years ago. Each session is a group of kids going on a field trip in the nature with supervision, but minimal to no intervention from the coaches. It starts off, you gather all the kids, right? They get to decide which part of Dairy Farm, for instance, you know, if they're there, they would like to explore. The catch is every single kid has to agree before they can move off. Sometimes it was decided very quickly. Other times they stayed at the starting location the entire session. It was eye-opening to observe how all of them interacted with each other. All kids did not necessarily equate to the ones calling the shots. I can only imagine as an observer, kids get to learn a lot of soft skills and real-world dynamics at that age. Yes, taking them out of their comfort zone because, you know, why else would I be here? I'd rather be home, you know, watching TV or playing games. But yes, taking them out and making them, you know, make these hard decisions. It is fun. It's a kind of

0: learning, really. Derek, who says, everything a kid does is learning, regardless of whether it's coined as play or not. How do you know that playing with a lit candle will burn you? That's a learning experience in itself. Thank you so much for your WhatsApp messages. Keep them coming in, okay? Play is the most underrated form of educating young children. And particularly here in Singapore, I don't think we do enough of that. 8855-0920.
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7: So my family was at Caversham Wildlife Park in Perth, and a wallaby decided to use my five-year-old son's leg as a pillow. So cute, and the heart just melted in Western Australia.
5: Love it. Hey, you should really start planning a holiday down under soon. 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
0: G'day, mate. Road works you want to look out for. PIE towards Tuas at Jurong Canal Road Drive exit. And then also after Bedok North Avenue 3, avoid lane 3. And PIE still after Jalan Eunos, avoid lane 1. Some road works there causing congestion. We got a vehicle broken down on SLE heading towards BKE at Yio Chu Kang Road entrance. And one more road work situation, KPE towards TPE at Buangkok Drive exit. Be safe.
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0: Kiss 92, all the great songs in one place. Dua Lipa taking us to 10:53. Good morning.
1: You know what?
2: The hot take of the day.
0: So we're talking about play in young kids, right? Particularly preschool children. I think a lot of us look at play as a break in learning. But the thing is, play is learning too. Yeah, it's how kids work through these big feelings, solve problems, and build confidence, often without even realizing it. You know, like, but what exactly does free play entail? I talked about free play earlier on. It's initiated by the kid itself, and there's no objective in mind. So free play can look like a lot of things. For kids between 2 to 7 years old, it's, you know, physical play, like climbing, running, dancing, building obstacle courses. Social play consists of imaginative group play through role play, and also solitary play includes puzzle solving, exploring materials, storytelling with toys. This is good for like toddlers, I think, or babies to toddlers. Outdoor play, gardening, playing with mud, which I think a lot of parents here in Singapore are like, no, cannot. Going under the rain. Oh, yes. Donna will fall sick. Yeah. But there you go. A lot of, you know, thought has been gone, like, you know, put into this. Research has shown that play is really important. It is a part of learning in our child's everyday life. So I think if anything, we should let them play.
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5: These are your news headlines. I'm Shahzad Haque. A report has found that less than a fifth of workers in Singapore feel their jobs are secure because of artificial intelligence's impact on careers and workplaces. This 15% figure falls below the global average of 22% in HR platform ADP's latest global workforce survey. In the region, Singapore is one of the least confident markets, ahead of only South Korea's 9%, Taiwan's 11%, and Japan's 5%. None of the markets surveyed had a majority of workers who felt secure. Singapore and China have called for an immediate ceasefire in the Middle East and an end to the blockade of the Strait of Hormuz. The appeal came as Foreign Minister Vivian Balakrishnan met his Chinese counterpart Wang Yi in Beijing yesterday. Singapore's Foreign Affairs Ministry said both sides also reaffirmed their support for regional stability and a rules-based international order. The ministers discussed expanding cooperation in areas including the green and digital economies, as well as supply chain resilience. Mr. Wang said China was keen to deepen practical cooperation and strengthen ties with Singapore. Meanwhile, oil prices have risen after reports of fresh US military strikes in Iran raised new doubts over talks to reopen the Strait of Hormuz. Brent crude climbed towards $98 a barrel, while US crude traded near $91. The New York Times reported that U.S. forces struck missile launch sites and boats allegedly trying to place mines near the strait. The Strait of Hormuz remains largely closed following months of conflict between Iran, the United States and Israel. Analysts say hopes for a ceasefire deal remain fragile despite ongoing negotiations between Washington and Tehran. Spanish health authorities say a passenger quarantined after travelling on a cruise linked to a hantavirus outbreak has tested positive for the virus. The patient is being treated in an isolation unit at Gomez Ulla Hospital in Spain. Officials say the case does not increase the risk to the public. The outbreak was linked to the Dutch-flagged ship MV Hondius, which sailed from Argentina on April 1st. The World Health Organization says 12 suspected and confirmed cases have been reported, including 3 deaths. Global pledges to fight the Ebola outbreak in Eastern Democratic Republic of Congo have reached nearly $500 million. More than 900 suspected cases and 210 deaths have been reported across 3 provinces in Eastern Congo. Uganda has also confirmed 2 new Ebola cases involving health workers. The World Health Organization says the outbreak involves the rare Bundibugyo strain, which has no approved vaccine or antibody treatment. African leaders warn conflict, porous borders and cross-border movement are making the virus harder to contain. 10 African countries, including Kenya and Angola, are now considered high risk for outbreaks.
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7: 11:03. Hello, hello, and welcome into a Tuesday. Still to come, if you love mala and hot pot, well, you're in for a treat because I'm going to be sending you to Nanyang Lala Bar with those dining vouchers worth $100. So hang tight. Still to come as well, Sebastian Yatra with Tacones Rojos. Well, my Spanish, not bad, huh? Ariana Grande in the meantime, this one featuring Zet with Break Free right here on KISS.

0: Kiss 92, all the great songs in one place. Hilary Duff with Roommates. 11:13 here on Hot Takes with me, Carrie Chaw. Good morning. Now, if you've been on the market, you know, looking for the perfect air conditioning system, look no further than Mitsubishi Electric. They offer a wide range of 5-ticks, excellent energy efficient air conditioning systems. I'm not just saying this, I actually use them. Okay, so designed for reliability and comfort of your home, the StarMax series saves you money and delivers clean, healthy air by effectively eliminating 99% of PM2.5 particles. It's designed for easy cleaning and is also one of the quietest air conditioning systems in the market today. Okay, so last week I did a little poll, right, asking if anyone would come run with me. Turns out 68% of you said yes. And so I am planning, because there have been people asking me, hey, what's happening with this run? Okay, so it's totally impromptu, okay? I can't cater to everyone's schedule, but really, I'm just going to pick a date and a time and a place. If you can make it, come by, put on your running shoes. Everyone is welcome. You don't have to be a runner. We'll just take it slow and easy. Most likely a 5K route. And I'm looking at the marina area because that's, first and foremost, safe for a bigger group, just in case it gets out of hand and crazy. But even if just one of you turns up, I will run with you. So that's happening likely in the next week or so. Most likely in the evening, because morning I cannot wake up. Sorry. Too early. Morning runs are not good for me. But there you go. There's an update. And also, I just read about this interesting piece of news coming out of Japan. Apparently it's a thing, a style of running that looks comical, but apparently, they've been doing it for hundreds of years, and it is a thing right now, and it's going viral. I'll tell you more in just a bit. Stay right here to Kiss 92.
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0: Not to worry. We'll check ICA's Facebook page and the One Motoring website for traffic updates before we set off.
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0: According to the Met Service, 25 to 35 degrees, still fairly a hot day, although might come in across some showers in the afternoon.
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0: Smile. Uncle Cracker and something called Smile right here on Kiss 92 with me, Carrie Chong. Good morning, good morning. It is a Tuesday. How we doing? Okay, so there is this particular style of running in Japan that kind of took off recently, all thanks to this one man. His name is Katsunori Oba. He is 61 years old. He was a runner before knee pain, you know, forced him out of action, but he didn't give up. He read and he researched the next 13 years about a running style that's been around since the Edo period, you know, where the samurais are, that allowed people to run for long distances without feeling much pain or getting injured. What makes this very different from regular running styles is that, think about this, okay, visualize this, you move by essentially falling forward. Your body kind of angles forward and then your entire body is relaxed and then you start running and the arms don't really move, which is kind of strange to me, but it feels more like a shuffle. Apparently he can do 288 steps in 1 minute with this style of running, the Edo style running. But what really went viral was his sideways running style. I wish you could see this. Go search it up, okay? Essentially, you rotate your legs towards the direction to where you want to run, right? So, for instance, if you want to run to the right side, okay, and then you lift one arm up and the other down, and you start running sideways. Yeah. I don't know. Should we do Edo style running during our run? Maybe. And let's see how far we can go. It is a Tuesday, a very special day for, this one man whom I worked with for close to 8 months, the legend, the GOAT. It's FD's 70th birthday. He's away, you know, in Bali, enjoying time with the family and of course having a blast. But yeah, when he gets back next week, wish him happy 70th birthday, you old man. It is 26th of May.
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5: These are your news headlines. I'm Shahzad Haque. A report has found that less than a fifth of workers in Singapore feel their jobs are secure because of artificial intelligence's impact on careers and workplaces. This 15% figure falls below the global average of 22% in HR platform ADP's latest global workforce survey. In the region, Singapore is one of the least confident markets, ahead of only South Korea's 9%, Taiwan's 11%, and Japan's 5%. None of the markets surveyed had a majority of workers who felt secure. Singapore and China have called for an immediate ceasefire in the Middle East and an end to the blockade of the Strait of Hormuz. The appeal came as Foreign Minister Vivian Balakrishnan met his Chinese counterpart Wang Yi in Beijing yesterday. Singapore's Foreign Affairs Ministry said both sides also reaffirmed their support for regional stability and a rules-based international order. The ministers discussed expanding cooperation in areas including the green and digital economies, as well as supply chain resilience. Mr. Wang said China was keen to deepen practical cooperation and strengthen ties with Singapore. Meanwhile, oil prices have risen after reports of fresh US military strikes in Iran raised new doubts over talks to reopen the Strait of Hormuz. Brent crude climbed towards $98 a barrel, while US crude traded near $91. The New York Times reported that US forces struck missile launch sites and boats allegedly trying to place mines near the strait. The Strait of Hormuz remains largely closed following months of conflict between Iran, the United States and Israel. Analysts say hopes for a ceasefire deal remain fragile despite ongoing negotiations between Washington and Tehran. Spanish health authorities say a passenger quarantined after travelling on a cruise linked to a hantavirus outbreak has tested positive for the virus. The patient is being treated in an isolation unit at Gomez Ulla Hospital in Spain. Officials say the case does not increase the risk to the public. The outbreak was linked to the Dutch-flagged ship MV Hondius, which sailed from Argentina on April 1st. The World Health Organization says 12 suspected and confirmed cases have been reported, including 3 deaths. Global pledges to fight the Ebola outbreak in Eastern Democratic Republic of Congo have reached nearly $500 million. More than 900 suspected cases and 210 deaths have been reported across 3 provinces in eastern Congo. Uganda has also confirmed 2 new Ebola cases involving health workers. The World Health Organization says the outbreak involves the rare Bundibugyo strain, which has no approved vaccine or antibody treatment. African leaders warn conflict, porous borders and cross-border movement are making the virus harder to contain. 10 African countries, including Kenya and Angola, are now considered high risk for outbreaks.
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1: This is Joshua Simon, and we are done. Radio DJ, singer, and just a really awesome human being. 11:40 here on Kiss 92 with me, Carrie Chong. Good morning. So I'm a sucker for a good chocolate chip cookie, and there are not many places that give me that option here in Singapore. The thing with cookies, right, you have to have it fresh, and most places, it's stale by the time you have it, unless you warm it up, but even then, it's not quite the same. So I decided to take matters into my own hands and baked some over the weekend. Yes, I did, with quite a fair bit of help from my 10-year-old. And guess what? We made, we doubled the recipe, okay? We made 25 cookies, and it was wiped out in like 2 days. Obviously, we served it for dessert, you know, at a dinner party on Saturday. But by Monday morning, it was done and dusted. And I was craving for more. So maybe that's what I'll do today. All I need to do is just get this one ingredient that is missing from my chocolate chip cookie. And I'm going to share the recipe with you in just a bit. If you love these chocolate chip, huge chocolate chip cookies, right, with the crisp, like slightly crunchy edges, but then it's still soft and fudgy and chewy on the inside, you got to stay right here for that recipe coming up next.
2: It's time to take flight.
3: It's your dramatic owl, Nat Coe, with the hot tea on frenemies. Everyone has that one friend who's your cheerleader, but also your rival. Psychologists say having a frenemy can actually push you to do better. All the drama they bring to the table, that's gonna push you to get creative and find ways to level up, and that's how you get back at them. That competitive energy, that's gonna give you your glow up. More hot tea tonight, 8 p.m.
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1: All right, we're looking at an accident that's occurred on the PIE towards Changi. This is after KJE. Aside from that, a vehicle broken down on the SLE towards BKE after Woodlands Avenue 12. Some road work to look out for as well. ECP towards the city after Fort Road Lane 1. Avoid that. And KPE towards the ECP right before Buangkok Drive. It's congested as well. Baby Monster with their latest, something called Choom.

0: Alex Warren, and before you leave me right here on Kiss 92, stay for the most amazing chocolate chip cookie recipe. Yes. So over the weekend, I baked and found this recipe. I've tried many cookie recipes before, but I have to say this one is next level because of a couple of things, okay? Brown butter. Brown butter is now a non-negotiable as far as cookies, like cookie recipes go. Okay. So what you do is essentially you melt the butter and then you just go over low heat and brown it. It turns from this yellow to golden to brown. You'll see the brown bits, kind of like the butter fat, charring a little bit. And the smell is just heavenly. It smells like caramel, like toffee, but just don't burn your butter. So that, right, is kind of what makes the cookies so dang good. Okay, so there's a lot of sugar as well that goes into this cookie recipe, but that's what makes it so good. Without the sugar, if you want to cut the sugar out, right, it won't have these crisp edges. It won't brown up as well. There is brown sugar, there is white sugar, so yes, a lot of sugar. I made it with Hershey's chocolate chips, which I think might diminish the enjoyment a little bit. So what I'm going to do, okay, for my next batch of cookies, I am going to get these chocolate bars and then you chop it up into huge pieces. So what you get is, instead of the itty bitty like chocolate chips, you get these puddles of fudgy melted chocolate, right? So pools of chocolate when you just bite into this chocolate chip cookie. It's got these toffee-like edges and fudgy centers and chewy and really good. If you want the recipe, WhatsApp me at 88550920, and nothing beats home-baked cookies. Yes, I agree. Thanks, Riggs, for chiming in on that one. Because when it's fresh out of the oven, let it cool for like 5-10 minutes, and you bite into this mouthful of chocolatey golden goodness, it just takes you to heaven. So once again, chocolate chip cookies, I got the recipe to die for. WhatsApp if you want to try it for yourself.
1: Up next at 1, Charmaine Pua at the Kiss Cafe. Kiss.
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4: Dyson Vacuum, Scam Victim, Catfish, Scam Shield, Spy the Lie. Shalini Susan.
5: What? Dyson Vacuum.
4: Dyson Vacuum, okay. Tim?
6: Scam Shield.
4: Scam Shield. Angel?
7: I'll go with Dyson as well.
4: Dyson, yeah, because yeah. You like Dyson.
7: I do.
4: Okay. The answer is Scam Shield.
6: Yay!
7: Tim won. Why?
4: Yeah,
6: because the rest of them will cost you a lot of money.
7: I'll suck the life out of you.
4: The rest of them are suckers.
7: Huh?
6: Ooh.
7: Yeah. Okay, that's
4: Scam
7: true.
4: Shield prevents you from being a sucker.
1: Suckered. Don't miss the big show with Glenn, Angel and Tim. Back tomorrow morning from 6 on Kiss 92. All the great songs in one place. Hot takes. And all the great songs in one place. Kiss 92.

0: That's Alex Parker featuring Phenom and Brooke Williams with Sun in Your Eyes, a brand new this week on Kiss 92. Good morning. I meant to say good afternoon. It is 12:14 and time to do this. 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
1: Wrong answers only.
0: All right, so you're working late one night at the office. There's no one else around when you suddenly hear this. What is it? One more time. Okay, so that's it. 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You're working late in the office. There's no one else around. Wrong answers only. The right answers don't count. So 8855-0920 if you want a chance to win.
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1: Kiss 92 weather.
0: 31 degrees on average currently, mostly cloudy for a big part of the day. Temperature will reach a high of 34 degrees.
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0: Molly Puth and Megan Trainor with Marvin Gaye here on Kiss 92. All the great songs in one place. Good afternoon, Carrie Chong with you for lunch today on Hot Takes.
1: Wrong answers only.
0: So you're working late in the office. There's no one else around. And you hear this. What is it? A lot of you are spooked. This one, voice note from HQ.
2: Oh my god, that sound is scary. It sounds like the nurses from the Silent Hill.
0: Can I just say, your voice is scary? Yeah, no, it's cute. You sound seriously spooked. 8855-0920, you can drop me a text or a WhatsApp. What is the sound? Okay, somebody said tap dancing. Joey says that's my pet dog coming to my office and flapping his tummy because I haven't fed him due to overtime. It's a typewriter. Somebody else texted in the fart sound when you are rushing your work at night. You wouldn't have time to go to the toilet. Mandy says it's my stomach growling. Like, what else? Hence, I need the dining vouchers. My colleague who wears dentures forgot to bring home their denture again and is spookily going on the table. You mean like this? All right, have a go and you might just win those dining vouchers to Nanyang Lala Bar. It's worth $100. 8855-0920. It is a Tuesday, May 26th.
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7: These are your news headlines. I'm Shahzad Haq. US forces have carried out strikes on missile sites and Iranian boats in southern Iran as negotiators from Tehran arrived in Doha for talks aimed at ending the conflict. US Central Command says the attacks targeted missile launch sites and boats allegedly trying to place mines near the Strait of Hormuz. The latest strikes have raised new doubts over the fragile ceasefire between Washington and Tehran. President Donald Trump says Iran must hand over its enriched uranium for destruction or destroy it under international supervision. Meanwhile, oil prices have risen sharply, with Brent crude nearing $98 a barrel as the Strait of Hormuz remains largely closed following months of conflict. Iran has reopened international internet access after an 87-day blackout imposed during the conflict with the United States and Israel. State media say President Masoud Pezeshkian ordered the move, although it remains unclear when full access will return nationwide. The shutdown began after anti-government protests in January and intensified following US and Israeli strikes on Iran in February. Meanwhile, rights groups say dozens of people have been executed on political and security charges since March. Amnesty International says at least 78 people linked to protests or opposition groups remain at risk of execution. In Europe, France is enduring record-high temperatures for the month of May. Parts of Brittany have been under a yellow heatwave alert since Sunday, the first time the warning has been issued since the system began over 20 years ago. Paris hit close to 32 degrees Celsius over the weekend, the first time the mercury went above 30 degrees this year. Over in the UK, Britain has been forecast to break its record for the hottest day in May, with highs of 35 degrees Celsius expected. The previous record for the hottest May Day is 32.8 degrees, set in 1922 and 1944. In Italy, Prime Minister Giorgia Meloni's right-wing coalition has won the Venice mayoral election, defying opinion polls that had pointed to a centre-left lead. Centre-right candidate Simone Venturini won nearly 51% of the vote, avoiding a runoff. Venice has been governed by the right for the past decade. The municipal votes across the country were among the last before general elections due next year, with the two main political blocs increasingly seen as neck and neck. Polling took place in more than 600 towns and cities in the first electoral test for the government since a bruising defeat in a justice referendum in March. And finally, Pope Leo has warned that artificial intelligence and autonomous weapon systems could push the world towards more conflict and war. In his first major document as Pope, he urged governments to slow AI development and introduce stronger laws and oversight. He said some weapons systems had advanced beyond meaningful human control and warned it was not permissible for AI to make lethal decisions. The Pope added humanity was slipping into what he called a violent culture of power.
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1: 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Se digo siempre presente.

0: Hello.
1: Hello. Can I speak to Joel, please?
0: Speaking.
1: Hey, Joel. It's Carrie from Kiss 92.
0: Hi, Carrie.
1: Hey, where are you at right now?
0: I'm at home. I just went to buy lunch.
1: Oh, I see. Okay. So what's for lunch today?
0: Fried rice.
1: Ooh, nice. Okay, do you like salted fish or just plain fried rice?
0: Oh, salted fish, yes.
1: Yeah. Prawn or no prawn?
0: Yes, prawn.
1: So greedy, you want everything.
0: Yes.
1: Including those dining vouchers to Nanyang Lala Bar. It's worth $100.
0: Thank you.
2: Wrong answers.
1: Okay,
2: only.
1: So you're working late in the office, alone, nobody's around, and you hear this. What is it?
0: That's the sound of the cockroaches in the pantry learning to shuffle cards for their casino.
1: Congratulations.
0: Thank you.
1: All right. Have a great Tuesday. Tomorrow, no work, right? So it's a midweek break. Yay.
0: Yes.
1: Enjoy the holiday, yeah?
0: Thank you. You too. Thank you, Kiss 92.
1: Most welcome. Who's that?
0: My daughter.
1: Oh, wait. What's her name? How old is she?
0: Elise. She's six.
1: Hello, my dear Elise. You're on national radio. Hi. All right. Enjoy your day, guys. Bye-bye.
0: Thank you. Bye.
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4: 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But if you have to explain the joke over and over again and it's still not funny, you gotta find better jokes lah, huh? More hot tea tonight, 8 p.m.
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1: All right, we got a vehicle broken down on the PIE towards Changi after Jurong Town Hall Road, so slightly slow moving there. Roadworks as well to look out for ECP towards Changi on Lane 1 after Rochow Road and BKE towards the PIE on Lane 3. This is after Dairy Farm Road.
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0: Bruno Mars already on Kiss 92 with Treasure. 10 minutes to 1 o'clock. We're right smack dab in the middle of lunch. If you're heading right now, let's go makan. Yes. My name is Carrie Chong. Selamat Hari Raya Haji to all our Muslim friends. Back with you tomorrow, same time, 10 to 1. In the meantime, you got the very, very sweet Sarah Wu for company till 4 p.m. on the Kiss Cafe today. So be nice.
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1: 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All the great songs in one place.
0: Shall we plan a road trip to JB with the kids?
6: I'm not sure, as traffic at the land checkpoints will be heavy with all the upcoming holidays.
0: Not to worry. We'll check ICA's Facebook page and the One Motoring website for traffic updates before we set off.
6: Oh yes, we should also use our family QR code on the MyICA mobile app for faster and more convenient clearance.
0: Remember not to cut queues and observe traffic rules too.
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0: That was NF and James Arthur with Sorry on Kiss 92. All the great songs in one place. It's Sarah Wu here with you this Tuesday afternoon. How are you doing? I feel like today feels a little lighter somehow because tomorrow is a public holiday, right? And whenever that's the case, I feel like everybody's in a better mood than usual. Do you feel that? You can feel it in the air, right? People tend to be nicer and things are moving slower as well. And lunchtime might be longer at work as well because everyone kind of doesn't really want to go back to work. You want to drag out lunchtime a little longer. Speaking of lunchtime, I was talking to some friends the other day and I realized that a lot of people are against dining out alone. And I wonder why that is. Do you hate dining out alone? Let me know your thoughts on this. WhatsApp me at 8855-0920 and we'll talk more about what we think right after this.
1: This is Kiss. 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
2: It's your dramatic owl, Natco, and let's talk about the infamous ick. The smallest thing your partner does suddenly makes you go, cannot already. Maybe they chew really loudly or use too many emojis. Irrational, but once the ick sets in, that's it. It's hard to unsee. But remember, the ick is usually temporary and often just your brain magnifying tiny quirks. More hot tea tonight, 8 p.m.
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3: We've been hearing so many inspiring stories from Singaporeans about their favorite Australian memories. Here's Ashik.
4: The nerve-wracking drive to the breathtaking Blue Mountains for a surprise proposal. I was frantically trying to remember the route, but thankfully, she said yes.
3: And here's Zoya.
5: Watching my toddler's favorite books come to life as he picked apples and rode a tractor in Perth. Sharing fresh juice from his very own harvest was pure magic.
3: Inspiring! Hey, you should really start planning a holiday down under soon. Come and say good day from Tourism Australia.
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0: It's looking like it's going to be partly cloudy in Singapore today, and temperatures will reach a high of 34 degrees Celsius and a low of 25.
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0: Beyonce with Single Ladies on Kiss 92, all the great songs in one place. It's Sarah Wu here with you this Tuesday afternoon on the Kiss Cafe. And it is a very fitting song for our topic this hour, right? We're talking about dining out alone. Is it something that you do all the time, or is it something that you actively try to avoid? Because I know when we were younger, it's something that we wanted to avoid as much as possible, because there's something about being alone in a restaurant that made us feel like it's something pitiful or sad, right? But now as grown-ups, it's something that we have to do sometimes because our schedules realistically don't align with our friends all the time, right? So sometimes we just have to dine alone, no matter what. And I've also started noticing people not only dining out alone, but having coffees outside alone and just reading a book. And it's just like a chill activity that they have. And it made me realize that even though I personally am okay with dining out alone, sitting alone at a cafe and reading a book makes me feel somewhat more vulnerable than usual, even though both activities are very similar. And I was wondering if you feel the same as well. Let me know your thoughts at 8855-0920, because I can't be the only one, right? I may have more on the playlist lined up for you, but before that, let's take another look at the news headlines once again to keep you in the loop. And today is Tuesday, the 26th of May, and I hope you're having an amazing afternoon.
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4: These are your news headlines. I'm Shahzad Haque. U.S. Secretary of State Marco Rubio says a deal with Iran is still possible, despite fresh U.S. strikes that have raised doubts over the fragile ceasefire. Speaking during a visit to India, Mr. Rubio said talks were continuing in Qatar and discussions were focused on the wording of an initial agreement. The latest negotiations come as Iran continues its blockade of the Strait of Hormuz, a key route for global energy exports. Mr. Rubio said the waterway has to be open, calling the blockade unlawful and unsustainable for the world economy. The latest U.S. strikes happened as Iranian negotiators arrived in Doha for talks. Taiwan has deployed ships and fighter jets to monitor what it says was China's second joint combat readiness patrol near the island within a week. Taiwan's defense ministry said it detected 21 Chinese aircraft, including J-16 fighter jets and drones, operating alongside Chinese warships around Taiwan yesterday. The move comes amid heightened tensions after Chinese President Xi Jinping discussed Taiwan with U.S. President Trump during talks in Beijing earlier this month. At the weekend, Taiwan said its coast guard had faced off with a Chinese coast guard ship near the Taiwan-controlled Pratas Islands. In local news, researchers in Singapore have identified a genetic link that could sharply increase the risk of liver cancer. A National University Hospital study found that a specific fatty liver gene variant, combined with conditions like diabetes and obesity, can raise the risk of developing the most common form of liver cancer. Researchers say men with visceral fat around internal organs could face up to 9 times higher risk. The findings are believed to be the first in Asia to confirm the connection. Experts say the research could help improve early detection and more targeted treatment. A report has found that less than a fifth of workers in Singapore feel their jobs are secure because of artificial intelligence's impact on careers and workplaces. This 15% figure falls below the global average of 22% in HR platform ADP's latest Global Workforce Survey. In the region, Singapore is one of the least confident markets, ahead of only South Korea's 9%, Taiwan's 11%, and Japan's 5%. None of the markets surveyed had a majority of workers who felt secure. And finally, India's prized Alfonso mango crop has been devastated by extreme weather, with losses at up to 90% in parts of Maharashtra, the country's main growing region. Farmers say sharp temperature swings damaged flowering earlier in the season, while later heat waves spoiled the fruit. India is the world's largest mango producer, but growers say this year's harvest is among the worst in decades. Exporters are also facing higher freight costs and shipping disruptions linked to the Iran conflict, adding further pressure on trade.
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0: Kiss 92, all the great songs in one place. Is Sarah Wu here with you this Tuesday afternoon on the Kiss Cafe? And we have been talking about dining out alone. Is it something that you enjoy doing, or is it something that you actively avoid, right? And over here on WhatsApp, I've been getting interesting responses, all quite similar to each other, actually. I think most people avoid dining out alone because if you dine out alone and something embarrassing happens to you, like if you drop something or if you choke on food and you start coughing, there's no one around to share in the embarrassing moment and laugh it off with you. But that doesn't happen all the time, right? But the thing is, I feel like people in general are trying to get more comfortable in enjoying our own company without needing every experience to be shared with someone, right? So dining out alone is one of them. And if it's something that you've been trying to do more of, since tomorrow is a public holiday, I think it makes quite a perfect low pressure opportunity to try it out if you can't remember the last time you ate somewhere alone properly, right? And who knows, you might actually enjoy it more than you expect. And we've got more on the playlist for you. But before that, we're going to take a quick look at traffic conditions on our roads this afternoon, coming right after this.
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0: On our roads this Tuesday afternoon, we've got a broken down vehicle on PIE towards Changi after Pasir Lebar. Remember to be kind on the roads, buckle up, and drive safe.
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8: I gotta do a little me now. 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
9: It is what it is, they be like, oh she's a whole different animal. 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Twitter post got me. 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
10: She a whole different animal. 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Whole different animal.

0: Boys Like Girls featuring Taylor Swift with Two is Better Than One on Kiss 92. All the great songs in one place. It's Sarah Wu here with you this Tuesday afternoon on the Kiss Cafe. And we have been talking about dining alone. And while we're talking about that, I want to give a quick shout out to all of you dining alone at McDonald's at Kallang. Hi. I hope you're enjoying your lunch time. You can extend it actually because it's public holiday tomorrow. So everyone's pretty relaxed today, I'm assuming, right? And we've got more on the playlist for you in the next hour. We've got some Dua Lipa, Adele, Martin Garrix waiting for you. But before that, we're going to take a quick look at news headlines to keep you in the loop. So stay close to me. It's Sarah Wu here with you on Kiss 92. Turn the music up. Kiss
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3: 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Angel?
7: I'll go with Dyson as well.
3: Dyson. Yeah, because you like Dyson.
7: I do.
3: Okay. The answer is... Scam Shield.
7: Yay!
4: Tim won. Why?
3: Yeah,
6: because the rest of them will cost you a lot of money.
7: I'll suck the life out of you.
3: The rest of them are suckers.
4: Huh?
7: Ooh.
4: Oh,
3: yeah.
4: Okay, that's
3: Scam
4: true.
3: Shield prevents you from being a sucker.
4: Suckered.
1: Don't miss the big show with Glenn, Angel, and Tim. Back tomorrow morning from 6 on Kiss 92. All the great songs in one place. All the great songs in one place. Kiss 92.
8: When I was young,

0: That's Adele with When We Were Young, and also on the playlist is this one from Daughtry.
1: It's no surprise I won't be here tomorrow. I can't believe that I stayed till today.
0: That's Daughtry with No Surprise, but kicking the hour off, here is Dua Lipa with Levitating on Kiss 92. All the great songs in one place.

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0: Martin Garrix and Ed Sheeran with Repeat It on Kiss 92. All the great songs in one place. It's Sarah Wu here with you this Tuesday afternoon on the Kiss Cafe. And since we are right after lunch, I need to figure something out with you, okay? Because in Singapore, you know, choke culture is a thing, right? So whenever we are at food centers or food courts or coffee shops, we see random things on the table. And if we are local, we naturally clock that as someone is signaling that the seat is taken. But I have another question for you. What is the weirdest thing that you've seen being used to reserve a seat at a food center before? Or what's the weirdest thing that you've used personally to reserve a seat? Because I feel like the item gets weirder the more hungry we are. Would you agree? We'll figure it out this hour. Text me your weirdest item at 8855-0920. And we've got more on the playlist for you. But before that, let's take a quick look at weather coming right up.
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3: Espa and G-Dragon. 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
3: 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Alex Parker, Phenom, and Brooke Williams, Sun in Your Eyes.
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0: It's looking like it's going to be partly cloudy in Singapore today, and temperatures will reach a high of 34 degrees Celsius and a low of 25.
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0: Christina Perry with A Thousand Years on Kiss 92, all the great songs in one place. It's Sarah Wu here with you this Tuesday afternoon on the Kiss Cafe. And we have been talking about choping culture, the thing in Singapore where you put tissue packets on tables to reserve seats at the food centers. And I asked you what the weirdest item you've seen being used or personally used is. In my experience, I think it's not a weird item, but it's something that I'm very curious about. People using their company cards to reserve seats at the food centers. Isn't that kind of risky? What if you lose the company card? Like, how would you explain this to people at work? And also, another item that always confuses me is umbrellas, because you can't tell if someone left it behind or if they are using their umbrellas to reserve a seat. And I think there's always a level of uncertainty when it comes to these choping items, right? It all started with a tissue packet, which is kind of the standard item used to chope seats at the food center, and it has evolved over the years to just any item that isn't super valuable. So I'm curious what the weirdest item you've seen is. Let me know at 8855-0920. And we've got more to come on the playlist for you. But right now, we're going to take a quick look at news headlines coming right up. And today is Tuesday, the 26th of May. And I hope you're having an amazing afternoon.
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6: These are your news headlines. I'm Joshua Vong. The United States says it is still willing to mediate in the war between Russia and Ukraine after Moscow launched a major new attack on Kyiv. U.S. Secretary of State Marco Rubio said the war had now lasted longer than the Second World War and needed to end. His comments came after a phone call with Russian Foreign Minister Sergei Lavrov. Russia says it plans more strikes on Kyiv, including attacks on what it called decision-making centers. Weekend drone and missile strikes on Ukraine killed 4 people. Russia also urged the U.S. to evacuate diplomats from its embassy in Kyiv. Foreign ministers from the US, Japan, Australia and India are holding talks in New Delhi today, with energy security and China expected to dominate discussions. The meeting comes as Middle East tensions continue to threaten global fuel supplies and push up oil prices. Officials are also expected to discuss securing critical mineral and rare earth supply chains amid concerns over Chinese export restrictions. The ministers are expected to reaffirm support for what they describe as a free and open Indo-Pacific. The Quad grouping is seen as part of efforts to counter China's growing influence in the region. Malaysia has expanded its free flu vaccination program to include all adults aged 60 and above, as well as those aged 50 to 59 with at least one chronic condition. The move is part of Malaysia's National Influenza Immunization Program, aimed at protecting higher-risk groups from seasonal flu complications. The program now covers people with diabetes, obesity, high blood pressure, high cholesterol, cancer, and heart, lung, or kidney disease. Previously, free flu vaccinations were limited to people aged 60 and above who also had at least one chronic illness. Meanwhile, Sabah authorities are investigating a fish bombing incident that damaged a coral reef restoration site in Tun Sakaran Marine Park near Semporna. Officials say 2 craters caused by explosive fishing were discovered at the protected marine area on May 23rd. The incident caused serious damage to the reef ecosystem, with rehabilitation costs estimated at around 96,000 ringgit. Authorities say stricter enforcement measures will be introduced. The suspects fled before enforcement teams arrived. And finally, artifacts recovered from a shipwreck that sank in Singapore waters more than 200 years ago are now on public display for the first time. The exhibition includes agate medallions recovered from the Shah Munshir, a trading vessel that sank near Pedra Branca in 1796, carrying 100,000 stones. The exhibition was launched by Acting Transport Minister Jeffrey Siao to mark the Maritime and Port Authority's 30th anniversary. Called Voyage Beyond, Reimagining Maritime Singapore, it also features ship technology and interactive displays on the future Tuas port.
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0: Rihanna featuring Mickey Echo with a Stay on Kiss 92, all the great songs in one place. It's Sarah Wu here with you this Tuesday afternoon on the Kiss Cafe, and we have been talking about chopping culture in Singapore, the thing where we put random items on the table to reserve them. And I asked you what the weirdest item you have used is or seen being used is. And personally for me so far, I think the weirdest item has been an umbrella. But over WhatsApp, there are some very interesting items used. First is a water bottle. I don't know how I feel about this because you don't know what people are doing with a water bottle. And maybe I just don't trust strangers that much. But I think it is important to not leave your water bottles unattended because it's not very safe. But another item, I think this one is very interesting. A claw clip. You know, the claw clip that we use on our hair. Yeah, someone has used that to chop a seat before. I think that is interesting and very Singaporean. I don't know why. It's like part of the Singapore uniform. All right, keep your messages coming in. I'm having a lot of fun reading them. We're going to take a quick look at traffic conditions on our roads coming right up. K-I-S-S. Kiss
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2: It's your dramatic owl, Nat Ko, with the secret of texting. No, it's not the long lovey-dovey essays that keep couples close, but the short everyday check-ins like, how are you today? Had lunch already? Or even just a quick, are you home safe? It's the consistency that counts. So if you're wondering whether to send that one-line text today, this is your sign. Just do it. Good luck, babe. More hot tea tonight, 8 p.m.
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0: No news is good news when it comes to traffic. It seems like nothing major is happening on our roads this afternoon, but remember to always be kind on the roads, buckle up, and drive safe.
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0: Kiss 92, all the great songs in one place. It's Sarah Wu here with you this Tuesday afternoon on the Kiss Cafe. And we have been talking about choping culture. And I asked what the weirdest item you've seen being used to chope a table is. And over WhatsApp, I've got this one item that is shocking to me. A photo in a frame. I don't know if it's true, but if it's true and anyone else has seen something like this before, I don't know. It is interesting to put your face on a table to reserve it, but whatever works, right? And we have more on the playlist for you in the coming hour. But before that, your news headlines will be coming right at you. So stick around with me on Kiss 92.
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0: 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All the great songs in one place.
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6: I'm not sure, as traffic at the land checkpoints will be heavy with all the upcoming holidays.
5: Not to worry. We'll check ICA's Facebook page and the One Motoring website for traffic updates before we set off.
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0: Rosé with Messy on Kiss 92, all the great songs in one place. Is Sarah Wu here with you this Tuesday afternoon on the Kiss Cafe? And we were talking about slow living hobbies yesterday, right? But there's another kind of hobby that I've noticed that people are getting back into these days, and it's childhood hobbies or things that they enjoyed doing when they were younger. Things like cartoons that they enjoyed watching, or watching even anime, and also collecting old things that they used to love, or playing old games like video games that they used to love when they were younger as well. And I think it is a trend that's going around right now, just people going back to things that they loved, because if something genuinely brings you joy, why pretend not to enjoy it, right? Life is demanding enough. And it is a nice thing as well to see that even around Singapore, there are quite a few experiences that we can go to. They're like awakening childhood memories for us, and I'll talk more about that in just a bit. But right now, I'm curious to know if you have a childhood thing, a cartoon, or a game that you have been getting back into recently. Let me know at 8855-0920.
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0: It's looking like it's going to be partly cloudy in Singapore today, and temperatures will reach a high of 34 degrees Celsius and a low of 25.
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0: Britney Spears with three on Kiss 92, all the great songs in one place. It's Sarah Wu here with you this Tuesday afternoon on the Kiss Cafe. And earlier I asked you what your favorite childhood cartoon or video games were. And I think growing up, a lot of us were asked this question a lot. Who's your favorite Disney princess? And I never, for the life of me, have been able to answer. I'm always changing my favorite Disney princess every week. So it was a question that I struggled with a lot as a child. And if you are anything like me, there is actually an event that at Gardens by the Bay coming up that I want to share with you. And the good news is you don't need to choose your favorite princess to enjoy the experience. So Disney Garden of Wonder is coming back and they are going to be featuring princess characters like Rapunzel, Belle, and Jasmine, and it's going to be running until March 2027, actually, which I think is plenty of time to plan a nice day out there with the family. And I think places like Gardens by the Bay work especially well for these installations because it already feels slightly surreal there at night with the lights and the atmosphere, right? And now it's going to feel like you're walking straight into a fairy tale. So if you have been reconnecting with your inner child and you want to check out this fairy tale world, Disney Garden of Wonder at Gardens by the Bay is going to open on June 8th.
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3: These are your news headlines. I'm Joshua Vong. U.S. Secretary of State Marco Rubio says a deal with Iran is still possible, despite fresh U.S. strikes that have raised new doubts over the fragile ceasefire. Speaking during a visit to India, Mr. Rubio said talks aimed at ending the conflict were continuing in Qatar with Iranian negotiators. U.S. Central Command says American forces struck missile launch sites and Iranian boats, allegedly trying to place mines near the Strait of Hormuz. U.S. President Donald Trump says Iran must hand over its enriched uranium for destruction or destroy it under international supervision. Meanwhile, oil prices have climbed sharply, with Brent crude nearing $98 a barrel as the strait remains largely closed. South Korea says North Korea has fired an unidentified projectile off its west coast in what could be Pyongyang's first missile launch in more than a month. If confirmed, it would follow North Korea's April 19th test of short-range ballistic missiles that Pyongyang claimed were equipped with cluster bombs. North Korea also says it recently tested a new cluster bomb warhead and an electromagnetic weapon. Leader Kim Jong-un has called North Korea's nuclear status irreversible and pushed for stronger nuclear deterrence. Singapore's factory output rose 17.6% on-year in April, driven by a surge in electronics manufacturing and beating economists' forecasts. Data from the Economic Development Board showed the electronics sector surged 44% on the back of strong demand linked to artificial intelligence. Excluding biomedical manufacturing, most clusters recorded growth. These included industrial production, which surged 21.5% on year, as well as general manufacturing and precision engineering. However, chemicals and biomedical manufacturing declined due to supply disruptions and softer demand. Singapore and Indonesia have held their first joint defense industry workshop in Jakarta, as regional security and cyber threats continue to grow. Their meeting brought together Singapore's ST Engineering and Indonesia's Defend ID to discuss cooperation in areas including cybersecurity, artificial intelligence, and defense technology. Indonesian officials highlighted tensions in the South China Sea and security concerns in the Straits of Malacca and Singapore. The workshop follows a defense cooperation agreement signed by both countries in 2022. And finally, for the first time, officers from the Singapore Prison Service have been appointed honorary aides-de-camp to President Tharman Shanmugaratnam. The role supports presidential events in Singapore and overseas, including state visits and National Day functions. Speaking at the ceremony, President Tharman called the prison service's inclusion a meaningful milestone, highlighting its work in rehabilitation, reintegration and second chances. 18 new honorary aides-de-camp were appointed, while another 95 were reappointed and 20 officers retired from the corps.
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1: Kiss 92, all the great songs in one place. It's Sarah Wu here with you this Tuesday afternoon on the Kiss Cafe. And I have another question for you. What is one everyday appliance that you cannot live without? Because if I were to answer that question, I think it might be my air condition. Because the one time it broke down a few months ago, I had to live without it for a week. And I generally don't use the air condition a lot. I only run it at night when I go to bed. But living in Singapore, just being able to control the temperatures when we're going to sleep at night makes a huge difference in our sleep quality. And I want to take the opportunity to talk about Mitsubishi Electric. They offer a wide range of 5-tech excellent energy efficient air conditioning systems, and they are designed for reliability and comfort of your home. The StarMax series actually saves you money and delivers clean, healthy air by effectively eliminating 99% of PM2.5 particles. And this is my favorite part. It is designed for easy cleaning and is also one of the quietest air conditioning systems in the market today, which I think is very important because when we're going to sleep at night, we don't want to be waking up to the sound of our AC. All right, and we have more on the playlist for you. But before that, let's take a quick look at traffic conditions on our roads coming right up.
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6: 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More hot tea with me tonight, 8 p.m.
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1: On our roads this Tuesday afternoon, a broken down vehicle has been spotted on ECP towards Changi after PIE, and another broken down vehicle spotted on PIE towards Tuas after Thompson Road, and an accident has occurred on Farrer Road towards Queensway after Dunnan Road. Do avoid lane 1. Remember to be kind on the roads, buckle up, and drive safe.
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0: Kiss 92, all the great songs in one place. It's currently about 3:52 p.m. right now, which means it is about time I head out of the studio for today. I hope that your Tuesday afternoon has been great. It is public holiday tomorrow, so whenever that's the case, our moods just naturally get lifted, right? Thank you so much for spending your Tuesday afternoon with me. Just a little bit more to go until you get to head home and rest. But for right now, I'm handing things over to Yumiko for the Sunset Sessions. If you ever want to keep up with me outside of Kiss 92, you can always say hi to me on Instagram at SarahSarahWu, and I'll be back on air with you tomorrow from 1 to 4 p.m. on the Kiss Cafe. Until then, I hope you have an amazing rest of your Tuesday.
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6: Dyson Vacuum, Scam Victim, Catfish, Scam Shield, Spy the Lie. Shalini Susan.
7: What?
8: Dyson Vacuum.
6: Dyson Vacuum. Okay. Tim?
9: Scam Shield.
6: Scam Shield. Angel?
10: I'll go with Dyson as well.
6: Dyson. Yeah, because you like Dyson.
10: I do.
6: Okay. The answer is... Scam Shield.
10: Yay! Tim won. Why?
6: Yeah.
9: Because the rest of them will cost you a lot of money.
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10: true.
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4: 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All the great songs in one place.
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11: Not to worry. 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

0: That's a brand new one this week from Gracie Abrams. That one's called Hit the Wall, right here on Kiss 92. All the great songs in one place. It's Miko, and yes, welcome to the one day just before the public holiday. And hopefully tonight you're going to go out and have some fun. But I gotta say, it does feel very, very good. Oh yes, it is indeed a very, very short week, right? So, as you know, every time on a Tuesday, I love to do this thing called Tap Out Tuesday. Whatever and wherever you're tapping out of, just let me know via WhatsApp 8855-0920 and I'll share your stories all in just a bit. Right now, back to the music. I do have the sounds of Ravin Lene and the Black Eyed Peas on the playlist next.
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0: Kiss 92 weather. Temperatures reaching a possible high of 34 degrees. Right now, we are very close to that, all because outside it feels like 33 degrees. No signs of showers. It is just partly cloudy for the rest of today, so please stay hydrated.
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0: I'm a bee. And that's the Black Eyed Peas with I'm a Bee right here in KISS 92. All the great songs in one place. It's Miko, and thank you so much for chiming through via WhatsApp. Do want to say hello to Paul, and Paul is really very sweet. He says, hey, Miko, good afternoon and have a great show ahead. I love it. But also today, as you know, right, it's that couple of hours before you can knock off work and then to enjoy, well, I would say a well-deserved middle of the week break. It feels like, you know, maybe just lounging on the couch. Yeah, because like, you know, you can do a lot of things, right, just to rest and relax as well. Chiming through via WhatsApp, I've also got this one from Patrick. And Patrick says, maybe today can be Taco Tuesday. Yeah, it is true because, you know, everything is just awesome when there's tacos. Everything is awesome. And also, if you happen to know this song, it came from the Lego Movie, right? And they are big fans of tacos as well. So thank you so much for chiming through via WhatsApp. Right now, back to the music. I do have the sounds of Ella Henderson and Melanie Martinez coming your way next, together with news headlines as well. It's Tuesday, the 26th of May.
1: 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We've been hearing so many inspiring stories from Singaporeans about their favorite Australian memories. And here's Rachel.
2: I felt like a carefree child once again, sticking my legs out of puffing billy over wild forests and towns. My first solo trip to Melbourne at 16. One was my best days ever.
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3: 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So cute, and the heart just melted in Western Australia.
1: 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Hey, you should really start planning a holiday down under soon. Come and say good day from Tourism Australia.
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6: These are your news headlines. I'm Joshua Vong. The Ministry of Manpower says it is investigating after a domestic helper was seen cleaning windows while standing on a narrow ledge outside a 24-floor unit at Lentor Modern Condominium. Photos and videos shared online showed the woman using a long-handled wiper to clean exterior windows on May 14th. The MOM says employers are responsible for ensuring the safety of domestic helpers at all times. Those who fail to provide safe working conditions could face fines of up to $10,000, jail terms of up to 12 months, or hiring bans. A performer for the Waterworld show at Universal Studios Singapore in Sentosa has died after suffering a medical emergency during a training session a week ago. Resorts World Sentosa said fellow performers assisted the man before the SCDF arrived to take him to hospital and declined to disclose further details. The attraction will be temporarily closed until the end of the year. RWS added that training was conducted with safety protocols in place and an investigation into the incident was ongoing. Construction work at the Chong Pang City Integrated Development resumed today after a stop work order was lifted following an accident 3 weeks ago. Authorities halted work after a metal bar fell and damaged the roof of a nearby HDB block, though no injuries were reported. Investigations found the bar slipped from workers' hands during dismantling works and fell outside the work area. Authorities confirm there were no structural defects in the affected block, and residents may continue to use the common areas. Additional safety measures have also been implemented at the site. Moving to world news, the Japanese government has approved $3.2 billion in subsidies to help households cope with rising electricity and gas bills due to the Middle East war. The support will cover bills for 3 months from July to counter the impact of the Strait of Hormuz blockade on supplies and prices. It comes a day after Prime Minister Sanae Takaichi announced an extra budget of $19 billion to help tackle soaring prices of everyday goods. Officials say fuel import prices could rise from July, even as the government expects to secure stable oil supplies until spring. And finally, China has allocated an additional 160 million yuan, or about 30 million Singapore dollars, for flood relief and earthquake recovery efforts. The finance ministry says 110 million yuan will go towards flood prevention and disaster relief work in Anhui, Hunan, Guizhou and Chongqing. The funding comes after torrential rain in Chongqing killed 9 people. The latest allocation follows another 120 million yuan dispersed last week for similar relief efforts. Chinese authorities are continuing emergency response operations in several affected regions.
5: Those were your news headlines from the Straits Times. 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

0: And that's Melanie Martinez with Possession right here in KISS 92. All the great songs in one place. It's Miko, and what just happened halfway around the world is the 52nd Annual American Music Awards. And there were just so many surprises. For example, I'm going to be sharing with you who walked away with the best throwback song. So think about it for a couple of seconds. If you think you know, well, you could be wrong. Take a listen. Oh yeah, so best throwback song actually went to Black Eyed Peas with Rock That Body, and Fergie was really very sweet. I do have a little snippet of what she said on stage.
1: What a moment, what a moment. I want to thank all of the fans for voting for this so that I could stand up here right now with my longtime friends and brothers, the Black Eyed Peas, in honor of this special song, this era, Rock That Body, but so many memories along the line with that. I want to thank you to everyone who made TikToks and Instagram videos and making this moment possible so that my son would put our song on his playlist. Rock That Body, we did it! Black Eyed Peas, Rock That Body!
0: All right, so there you heard it. And not only is it on Fergie's son's playlist, okay, we also have it here on KISS 92.
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5: Heavy traffic situation spotted on the CTE. This is headed towards SLE, just between Ang Mo Kio Avenue 3 and Brattle Road. Also, one broken down vehicle spotted on the CTE, headed towards AYE at Bukit Timah Road exit. And about 15 minutes ago, an obstacle was spotted on the MCE. This one is headed towards AYE right after Straits Boulevard. Do avoid lanes 3 and 4. In the meantime, please buckle up and drive safe.
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0: That's Lizzo with Truth Hurts right here in Kiss 92. All the great songs in one place. It's Umiko. And yes, in the next hour, of course, we got to do the great debate. And as usual, if you want to see and have first dibs on the full question, it is already up on our Instagram stories. Just look for at Kiss92FM. But here's a hint on the upcoming question, okay? Something to do with one of your parents at home. Yeah, so stay tuned for the full question. Also, news headlines on the way to keep you updated on what's been happening around the world and in Singapore. Stay.
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2: These are your news headlines. I'm Joshua Vong. U.S. Secretary of State Marco Rubio says a deal with Iran is still possible, despite fresh U.S. strikes that have raised new doubts over the fragile ceasefire. Speaking during a visit to India, Mr. Rubio said talks aimed at ending the conflict were continuing in Qatar with Iranian negotiators. U.S. Central Command says American forces struck missile launch sites and Iranian boats, allegedly trying to place mines near the Strait of Hormuz. U.S. President Donald Trump says Iran must hand over its enriched uranium for destruction or destroy it under international supervision. Meanwhile, oil prices have climbed sharply, with Brent crude nearing $98 a barrel as the strait remains largely closed. Singapore and China have called for an immediate ceasefire in the Middle East and an end to the blockade of the Strait of Hormuz. The appeal came as Foreign Minister Vivian Balakrishnan met his Chinese counterpart Wang Yi in Beijing yesterday. Singapore's Foreign Affairs Ministry said both sides also reaffirmed their support for regional stability and a rules-based international order. The ministers discussed expanding cooperation in areas including the green and digital economies, as well as supply chain resilience. Mr. Wang said China was keen to deepen practical cooperation and strengthen ties with Singapore. A joint enforcement operation at Singapore's land checkpoints has caught 14 drivers providing illegal cross-border ride-hailing services. The checks follow recent expansions to legal cross-border taxi services, including Grab bookings from anywhere in Singapore to any destination in Johor Bahru, Iskandar Puteri, Forest City, Kulai and Senai. Senior Minister of State for Transport Sun Xueling said enforcement operations aim to protect commuters and local point-to-point drivers. Authorities have checked over 3,900 vehicles and impounded 199 since July of last year. Drivers caught providing illegal ride-hailing services could face fines, jail terms or vehicle forfeiture. CHIJ Toa Payoh Primary and Secondary Schools will revert to their original names from January 1, 2027, restoring their historical identity and heritage. The schools will be named Covenant of the Holy Infant Jesus Primary and Secondary, without references to Toa Payoh. The change was approved by its founders, Management Board and the Ministry of Education to preserve the school's rich heritage and original mission. Founded in 1854 by four Catholic nuns, CHIJ is Singapore's oldest girls' Catholic school. And finally, drivers heading to Genting Highlands will be required to pay a new road charge from Thursday to enter Jalan Genting Highlands and reach Resorts World Genting and other nearby attractions. Payment will be collected at both Gotong Jaya and Genting Highlands' main entry points. Cars or vans will pay 5 ringgit and taxi drivers 3 ringgit 30, while motorcyclists and emergency vehicles are exempt. Payment can be made using touch and go, credit and debit cards. Operators say the user pays system aims to defray the costs of road repairs and maintenance.
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2: Starting with basketball, the New York Knicks are through to the NBA Finals for the first time since 1999, after thrashing the Cleveland Cavaliers 130-93 to complete a four-game sweep of the Eastern Conference Finals. Karl Anthony Towns had 19 points and 14 rebounds, and OG Anunoby scored 17 as the Knicks extended their postseason winning streak to 11 games. The Knicks will face either the San Antonio Spurs or the Oklahoma City Thunder, who are tied 2-2 in the Western Conference Finals. In football, World Cup defending champions Argentina have been made to sweat just a week before their training camp for next month's tournament. Skipper Lionel Messi has suffered a left hamstring problem, which resulted in him being subbed out of Inter Milan's match against the Philadelphia Union on Sunday. Miami says Messi has been diagnosed with muscle fatigue in his left hamstring but did not say how long the 38-year-old will need to recover. Messi has already appeared in 5 World Cups, winning the Golden Ball as the tournament's best player twice in 2014 and 2022, when he led Argentina to the title. And finally, in tennis, Gael Monfils bade farewell to Roland Garros after going down to compatriot Hugo Gaston in 5 sets in the first round of the French Open. The 39-year-old Frenchman, who is retiring at the end of this year, departed to loud applause from the spectators. Past and present tennis stars like Rafael Nadal, Novak Djokovic, Charles Simmons, Richard Gasquez, Joe Wilfried Tsonga and Stan Wawrinka have paid tribute to the former world number 6. Monfils has 13 ATP Tour singles titles to his name. He also reached the semi-finals of the 2008 French Open and the 2016 US Open. And that's your sports update. I'm Joshua Vaughn.
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4: It is indeed a very happy Tuesday. As you know, tomorrow is public holiday, right? Now stick around with me. I'm going to be yours all the way till 8 p.m. And in this hour, it is, of course, my favorite hour. We are going to be doing the great debate. And up for grabs, I do have $150 worth of vouchers for you to enjoy some really amazing pasta at Twist. So I'll tell you more about this place in just a bit. And here's the question for today. Now think about it, and your family in your home, who is considered the good parent and what is so great about this parent? Let me know and share your stories via WhatsApp 8855-0920, and who knows, you could be my lucky winner. But right now, let's kick off this hour. It is Chapel Roan with Hot To Go right here on KISS 92. All the great songs in one place. Bye.

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0: All right, on my page now, there's a total of 3 broken down vehicles. The first one spotted on the TPE. This is headed towards SLE, right after Punggol Road. Second one spotted on the SLE, headed towards BKE, right after Upper Thompson Road. And the third broken down vehicle is on the CTE, headed towards AYE, right after Ang Mo Kio Avenue 5. In the meantime, please buckle up and drive safe.

0: That's Rita Ora with your song right here in Kiss 92. All the great songs in one place. It's Miko, and if you absolutely love pasta, you definitely need to go check out Twist, okay? How it's spelled is T-W-Y-S-T, because they do have a couple of really amazing classics like your aglio olio, your creamy alfredo, and there is a brand new flavor. It's called butter tandoori pasta. So to find out more, you can head to their website. It is twist.sg. Once again, to spell that, it is T-W-Y-S-T.sg, okay? Right now, up for grabs, I do have $150 to enjoy with them. But of course, to win this, you and I, we have to be a part of this.
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0: All right, so if you remember, I think a couple months back, I asked you who is the strict parent at home, right? Like the police at home when it comes to, you know, disciplinary stuff. But now I would love to know who is the good parent. Yes, the one parent that very rarely says no and everything is like, yeah, sure. Do what you want. It's okay. I'll always be here for you. So I would love to hear your stories, right? In your eyes and your memory, who is the good parent, like the good cop at home? Okay, send it to me via WhatsApp, 8855-0920. And who knows, you could be my lucky winner.
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4: It's your dramatic owl, Nat Ho, with the hot tea on relationships. 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I am the dramatic owl after all. 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
0: Heavy traffic situation on the BKE at two locations. Now, both are headed towards Woodlands. The first one is between SLE and Mandai Road, and the second one is just between Woodlands Road and the SLE. Also, broken down vehicles spotted on the CTE. This is headed towards AYE at Ang Mo Kio Avenue 5. In the meantime, please buckle up and drive safe.
3: 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All the great songs in one place.

0: And that's Sombra with Home Wrecker right here in Kiss 92. All the great songs in one place. It's Miko, and yes, you and I, we were just in the middle of this.
1: The Great Debate.
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0: All right, so the question for today is all about the good parent at home, okay? So, you know, have a think about it and send your stories via WhatsApp and share it with me to the number 8855-0920. Right now, chiming through, I've got this one from Chen Zheng. Hopefully I got your name right. And the answer is, my answer is neither of them. Wow. Okay. So it's a very honest answer. He says, you know, they're both equally strict and kind, and I still love them both. And can you please give me a shout out? Okay. I just did. Okay. So Cheng Cheng, thank you so much for tuning in and for chiming through via WhatsApp as well. So this is a very tricky question, right? Because I feel like growing up with, you know, mom and dad, one has to be the bad cop that says no all the time. Or you have a really good parent or the good police at home, okay, that says, yeah, can. This one also can. Everything also can, right? And every time you get scolded, the good parent is just going to be there to comfort you and maybe, you know, sneak you a candy bar or something. So let me know via WhatsApp, 8855-0920, who is the good parent at home? It's Tuesday, the 26th of May.
3: 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We've been hearing so many inspiring stories from Singaporeans about their favorite Australian memories. Here's Ashik.
4: A nerve-wracking drive to the breathtaking Blue Mountains for a surprise proposal. I was frantically trying to remember the route, but thankfully, she said yes.
3: And here's Zoya.
5: Watching my toddler's favourite books come to life as he picked apples and rode a tractor in Perth. Sharing fresh juice from his very own harvest was pure magic.
3: Inspiring! Hey, you should really start planning a holiday down under soon. Come and say good day from Tourism Australia.
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0: You've got broken down vehicles spotted on the PIE. This one is headed towards Tuas right after Kallang Way. And heavy traffic situation on the AYE. This one is headed towards MCE at Jurong Town Hall Road exit. And one more slow moving traffic situation on the BKE. This is headed towards Woodlands, just before Woodlands Road and the SLE. In the meantime, please buckle up and drive safe.
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8: These are your news headlines. I'm Joshua Vong. U.S. Secretary of State Marco Rubio says a deal with Iran is still possible, despite fresh U.S. strikes that have raised new doubts over the fragile ceasefire. Speaking during a visit to India, Mr. Rubio said talks aimed at ending the conflict were continuing in Qatar with Iranian negotiators. U.S. Central Command says American forces struck missile launch sites and Iranian boats, allegedly trying to place mines near the Strait of Hormuz. U.S. President Donald Trump says Iran must hand over its enriched uranium for destruction or destroy it under international supervision. Meanwhile, oil prices have climbed sharply, with Brent crude nearing $98 a barrel as the strait remains largely closed. Singapore and China have called for an immediate ceasefire in the Middle East and an end to the blockade of the Strait of Hormuz. The appeal came as Foreign Minister Vivian Balakrishnan met his Chinese counterpart Wang Yi in Beijing yesterday. Singapore's Foreign Affairs Ministry said both sides also reaffirmed their support for regional stability and a rules-based international order. The ministers discussed expanding cooperation in areas including the green and digital economies, as well as supply chain resilience. Mr. Wang said China was keen to deepen practical cooperation and strengthen ties with Singapore. A joint enforcement operation at Singapore's land checkpoints has caught 14 drivers providing illegal cross-border ride-hailing services. The checks follow recent expansions to legal cross-border taxi services, including Grab bookings from anywhere in Singapore to any destination in Johor Bahru, Iskandar Puteri, Forest City, Kulai and Senai. Senior Minister of State for Transport Sun Xueling said enforcement operations aim to protect commuters and local point-to-point drivers. Authorities have checked over 3,900 vehicles and impounded 199 since July of last year. Drivers caught providing illegal ride-hailing services could face fines, jail terms or vehicle forfeiture. CHIJ Toa Payoh Primary and Secondary Schools will revert to their original names from January 1, 2027, restoring their historical identity and heritage. The schools will be named Covenant of the Holy Infant Jesus Primary and Secondary, without references to Toa Payoh. The change was approved by its founders, Management Board and the Ministry of Education to preserve the school's rich heritage and original mission. Founded in 1854 by four Catholic nuns, CHIJ is Singapore's oldest girls' Catholic school. And finally, drivers heading to Genting Highlands will be required to pay a new road charge from Thursday to enter Jalan Genting Highlands and reach Resorts World Genting and other nearby attractions. Payment will be collected at both Gotong Jaya and Genting Highlands' main entry points. Cars or vans will pay 5 ringgit and taxi drivers 3 ringgit 30, while motorcyclists and emergency vehicles are exempt. Payment can be made using touch and go, credit and debit cards. Operators say the user pays system aims to defray the costs of road repairs and maintenance.
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2: It's Mr. 305 checking in for the remix. You know they had that 75 Street Brazil. Well, this here is going to be called Caiocho. Que hola, gata. Que hola, omega.

0: a jugar. ¡Go! One, two, three, four. Uno, dos, tres, cuatro.
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0: that's one of my personal favorite tracks from Kesha. That one's called Die Young, right here in Kiss 92. All the great songs in one place. It's Miko, and yes, we were just in the middle of this.
1: The Great Debate.
2: Fire up the mic, let's go.
0: And you know the question, who is the good cop, or rather the good parent at home, right? So let me know via WhatsApp, 8855-0920. And this one's very adorable from Anna. And Anna says, the good parent in my family is definitely the godparent. Wow, that's very far away, right? So Anna says, because, you know, my godparents, they get to spoil us with gifts, snacks, and outings. And then just before we get tired and cranky, they hand us back to our parents. Okay lah, very convenient, right? Just borrow you guys to go out for a while, let you all have fun, and then before you throw your tantrum for the day or for the night, they just, okay, time to go home. Very convenient. All right, chiming through via WhatsApp, this is from Julie. And Julie says, I think my mom is forever the good cop of my family, and I am forever the bad cop to my kids. Aww. Now, come to think of it, it's kind of double standard, because I used to carry my own 5 to 10 kilo heavy school backpack and, walk home from school, right? And now my daughter of P1 has got the same weight of school bag, but on a trolley, the luggage kind of backpack. And I feel like it's very unfair, because my mom really, really loves her and really sayang her as well. Aww. That's so cute lah. I think it's very different, okay? When it comes to grandparents and parents, it is so different. And trust me, okay, if you're a parent of a young kid, you will probably understand what I'm trying to say. So basically, when you live together, right, like three generations in one household, and you're watching your kids, okay, you're trying to discipline your kid, and then you have your mom or your dad come out and like, yeah, it's okay lah, you know, it's a very small thing. But then it takes you back to 30 years ago, and you're like, no, because back when I was a kid, you used to give me all the scoldings and, you know, maybe lash out at me because I made the same mistake. So it is entirely different, okay, when it comes to parents and grandparents. Let's do this one from Joey. And Joey says, my mom is the good cop at home. Now, dad is the terms and conditions. And you know, mom is the accept all cookies button. Dad hears my requests and starts a TED talk on budgeting. Wow, this is very serious. No, okay, girls, sit down. Let's have a talk, right? And yeah, so Joey says, you know, mom hears the same request and suddenly says, okay lah, but don't tell your father. And honestly, if my dad ran a country, even buying ice cream would need approval from three departments. Ayoyo. And for my mom, one smile and the budget gets approved immediately. So cute lah, the story. Thank you so much for chiming through via WhatsApp. Now keep your stories coming through. Once again, 8855-0920, and just tell me who is the good cop at home. Okay, and who knows, you could be my lucky winner.
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1: KISS 92 weather.
2: Temperatures reaching a possible high of 34 degrees. Right now, we are very close to that, all because outside it feels like 33 degrees. No signs of showers. It is just partly cloudy for the rest of today, so please stay hydrated.
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2: Broken down vehicle has been spotted on the PIE. This is headed towards Tuas, right after Eng Neo Avenue. And one more broken down vehicle on the BKE, headed towards Woodlands, right after KJE PIE. You've also got heavy traffic spotted in the KPE tunnel. This one is headed towards TPE, just between PIE and the ECP. And an accident has unfortunately occurred on the PIE. This one is headed towards Tuas right after Kallang Way. Do avoid lanes 1 and 3. In the meantime, please buckle up, drive safe, and be patient on the roads. Come on!

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1: And that's Ed Sheeran with Shape of You right here in Kiss 92. All the great songs in one place. It's Miko, and yes, we are on the final stretch of this.
2: The Great Debate.
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1: All right, who is the good cop in your family? So chiming through via WhatsApp, I've got this one from Alina. And Alina says, definitely my dad. Now, I don't remember much, but I do hear stories from my aunt about how he used to secretly throw away my milk and food before mom comes back so that I won't be scolded. Now, I used to be such a picky eater, and I would take up to 2 hours to finish my food. Hey, by the way, Alina, 2 hours is a very long time, you know. Even now, when you go for your hot pot buffets, right, they set a time limit of 90 minutes, which is basically 1.5 hours, okay? So 2 hours is a no-go. All right, let's do this one. Chiming through via WhatsApp as well, it is Fiona. And Fiona says, good evening, Yumiko. Ooh, good evening, Fiona. Of course, I'll play the good cop at home to my girls. Now, if they are asking me if they can go out with their friends, I will definitely say it is okay, no problem. But then they need to get their father's consent. And if they want to buy something, I'll also tell them to ask their father so that he will pay for it. Hey, this is like cheating. Yeah, because think about it, right? I mean, there is two tiers of approval, okay? So in your case, Fiona, your girls will come to you and then they'll ask you, Mommy, can I da-da-da-da-da? And you're like, yeah, but then you need to go and ask Daddy first. And that is not really giving them the approval, right? That is kind of like diverting the main approval to the next person in the house. So yeah, quite a smart move as well, because then you will never be the one to actually say no. Very, very smart. Well, anyway, thank you so much for chiming through via WhatsApp with all of your stories. I only have one prize up for grabs, and this is going to Adeline. Yes, Adeline, thank you so much for tuning in. And this is what Adeline has to say, okay? So she says, my dad is the best. Now, a father's love is silent but powerful. My dad may not say much sometimes, but his actions show how deeply he cares. Now, he has taught me strength, kindness, and courage every single day. And I still remember when I was young, when he came home from work, he will help me to clean my ears. So to me, my dad will always be the best man that I know. That is really very sweet, Adeline. You know what? Thank you so much. Congratulations. You are my lucky winner. I will be replying you in just a bit.
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6: Dyson Vacuum, Scam Victim, Catfish, Scam Shield, Spy the Lie. Shalini Susan.
7: What?
8: Dyson Vacuum.
6: Dyson Vacuum, okay. Tim?
9: Scam Shield.
6: Scam Shield. Angel?
10: I'll go with Dyson as well.
6: Dyson, yeah, because yeah. You like Dyson.
10: I do.
6: Okay. The answer is Scam Shield.
10: Yay! Tim won. Why?
6: Yeah.
9: Because the rest of them will cost you a lot of money.
10: I'll suck the life out of you.
6: The rest of them are suckers.
10: Oh, yeah. Okay, that's
6: Scam
10: true.
6: Shield prevents you from being a sucker.
4: Don't miss the big show with Glenn, Angel and Tim. Money don't stop for now. Back tomorrow morning from 6 on Kiss 92. 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
2: These are your news headlines. I'm Joshua Vong. A new executive condominium site at Canberra Drive has been launched for tender, marking the first government land sale site released after Singapore introduced tighter EC rules earlier this month. The plot of over 11,500 square metres is expected to yield about 185 units. Analysts say the site will test developer response to measures, including a 90% allocation for first-time buyers, a longer two-year priority period and a 10-year minimum occupation period. The site is located near schools, MRT access and redevelopment plans in Sembawang. A company and its director have been convicted over workplace safety lapses that led to a fatal explosion at a Tuas worksite in 2021. The blast occurred when a mixer machine exploded at Stars Engineering site at Tuas Avenue 11, killing three workers from Bangladesh and India and injuring seven others. Following a 21-day trial, Stars and its Singaporean director, Chua Sing Ta, were found guilty of safety lapses and failing to ensure workers were properly trained. A project engineer was also acquitted of causing safety breaches, but convicted of obstruction of justice. Mitigation and sentencing will be held on June 25th. In South Korea, at least three people have been killed and three others injured after a section of an overpass under demolition in Seoul collapsed today. The victims comprise public officials and a private sector expert who were conducting a safety inspection when the structure gave way near a railway crossing. The overpass, built in 1966, was being demolished due to structural safety defects, with signs of instability detected overnight. The collapse has caused train disruptions and the suspension of mayoral campaigning activities, while emergency rescue operations are underway. France has reported seven deaths linked to a severe heatwave affecting Western Europe. An official said five of the deaths were drownings, as high temperatures have drawn more people to beaches, where lifeguard supervision is not due to start until July. Authorities are reviewing other deaths for heat-related causes. Temperatures continue to rise to record-breaking levels across the country, with orange heat alerts issued in western France for the first time in May. And finally, the Singapore Repertory Theatre is holding auditions for two dog roles in its upcoming production of Legally Blonde at the Esplanade in July. It's looking for dogs with star power to play Bruiser Woods and Rufus. The role of Bruiser calls for a small, blonde dog, comfortable on stage and in a dog bag, while Rufus should be friendly and at ease with performers' attention. No prior stage experience is needed. Auditions will be held at the Proud Pet Parade on June 6, with judges including West End star and Singaporean actress Nathania Ong.
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2: Starting with basketball, the New York Knicks are through to the NBA Finals for the first time since 1999 after thrashing the Cleveland Cavaliers 130-93 to complete a four-game sweep of the Eastern Conference Finals. Karl Anthony Towns had 19 points and 14 rebounds, and OG Anunoby scored 17 as the Knicks extended their postseason winning streak to 11 games. The Knicks will face either the San Antonio Spurs or the Oklahoma City Thunder, who are tied 2-2 in the Western Conference Finals. In football, World Cup defending champions Argentina have been made to sweat just a week before their training camp for next month's tournament. Skipper Lionel Messi has suffered a left hamstring problem, which resulted in him being subbed out of Inter Milan's match against the Philadelphia Union on Sunday. Miami says Messi has been diagnosed with muscle fatigue in his left hamstring, but did not say how long the 38-year-old will need to recover. Messi has already appeared in five World Cups, winning the Golden Ball as the tournament's best player twice in 2014 and 2022, when he led Argentina to the title. And finally, in tennis, Gael Monfils bade farewell to Roland Garros after going down to compatriot Hugo Gaston in 5 sets in the first round of the French Open. The 39-year-old Frenchman, who is retiring at the end of this year, departed to loud applause from the spectators. Past and present tennis stars like Rafael Nadal, Novak Djokovic, John Simmons, Richard Gasquez, Joe Wilfred Tsonga and Stan Wawrinka have paid tribute to the former world number 6. Monfils has 13 ATP Tour singles titles to his name. He also reached the semi-finals of the 2008 French Open and the 2016 US Open. And that's your sports update. I'm Joshua Vaughn.
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5: And you know it, officially your celebration for the public holiday and one day away from work has begun already. And hopefully you're going to enjoy all the time with your loved ones. And if you happen to be celebrating tomorrow, then here's an advance Selamat Hari Raya Haji to you and your loved ones. Now, I'm going to be yours all the way till 8 p.m. And in this hour, there is one chance for you to put your knowledge to the test in the game Are You Switched On? Up for grabs, I do have $150 worth of vouchers for you to enjoy at this Singapore-based online brand known as We Sell Love. And I'll tell you more in just a bit. And also, sometime in this hour, let's talk about what just happened halfway around the world, the 52nd American Music Awards, okay? And who are the winners? Stay tuned for the stories. But right now, let's kick off this hour. It is Louis Capaldi with Something in the Heavens, right here on KISS 92, all the great songs in one place.

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0: All right, first up, please be very patient with me because somehow I just refreshed and then now I've got a very long list of updates. So first up, broken down vehicle has been spotted on the KJE. This is headed towards BKE just before Sungai Tengah, and an accident has unfortunately occurred on the PIE. This one is headed towards Tuas right after Paya Lebar Road, and you've got heavy traffic situation on the PIE at two locations. Now, both are headed towards Changi. The first one is at Stevens Road exit, and the second one is at the BKE exit. Also, heavy traffic on the KJE. This is headed towards BKE at Choa Chu Kang Way exit. And last one on my list is slow-moving traffic on the PIE as well, headed towards Tuas at the BKE exit. Okay, so please be careful. A lot of congestion happening there at the moment. Please buckle up and drive safe.

0: It's Kelly Clarkson with My Life Would Suck Without You right here on Kiss 92. All the great songs in one place. It's Miko, and what just happened in Las Vegas was the American Music Awards of 2026. Now, there is a long list of winners, but most importantly, if you do identify as an ARMY, you're going to be super happy because BTS actually walked away with Artist of the Year. Now, besides that, one of their latest songs walked away with Song of the Summer Award, and they did a very adorable speech. Take a listen.
1: First thing first, big shout out to all the ARMYs over the world. Thank you so much for giving all the love for SWIM. When we made this album, we had a lot of pressure, but the only thing we believed in was that we have to keep challenging and keep moving forward.
2: And to everyone out there who keeps swimming no matter what, we send you our love and support. So, keep swimming. Let's go. Thank you.
0: Oh, yes. So keep swimming. And of course, hopefully you've marked your calendars already because pre-sale for their concert tickets, it is going to begin here in Singapore 3rd of June. Okay, fingers crossed. Hopefully you're going to get your tickets. Right now, back to the music. I've got the sounds of John Ballion and a brand new one this week from Alex Parker featuring Phenom and Brooke Williams coming your way next.
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0: Broken down vehicle has been spotted on the AYE. This one is headed towards MCE right after Jurong Town Hall Road. Do avoid lane 4. And an accident has unfortunately occurred on Jalan Eunos. This one is headed towards Still Road right after PIE Tuas. Do avoid lane 1. And you've also got heavy traffic on the TPE headed towards SLE at Loyang Avenue exit. In the meantime, please buckle up and drive safe.
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0: And that's a brand new one this week from Alex Paca featuring Phenom and Brooke Williams with Sun in Your Eyes. Right here in Kiss 92, all the great songs in one place. It's Miko, and if you love shopping online, there is a very adorable brand, a Singapore-based online brand. 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So if you want to check them out, you can head online. 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Right now, up for grabs, I do have $150 worth of shopping vouchers. 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Are you switched on first? So if you are ready to play, you got to drop me their WhatsApp tags right now to the number 8855-0920 and just say, let's go. All right, text it to me. Stay close. Close your phone because, hey, I could be calling you right back. Good luck. It's Tuesday, the 26th of May.
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4: Broken down vehicle has been spotted on the AYE. This one is headed towards MCE right after Jurong Town Hall Road. Do avoid lane 4. One more broken down vehicle spotted on the CTE headed towards SLE right after Ang Mo Kio Avenue 5. And a blackout of traffic lights has just been observed at Tuas South Avenue 9, where a Tuas South Avenue 14 is. Okay, so it is a junction. If you are in the area, please be careful and remember to signal early.
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6: These are your news headlines. I'm Joshua Vong. A new executive condominium site at Canberra Drive has been launched for tender, marking the first government land sale site released after Singapore introduced tighter EC rules earlier this month. The plot of over 11,500 square metres is expected to yield about 185 units. Analysts say the site will test developer response to measures, including a 90% allocation for first-time buyers, a longer two-year priority period and a 10-year minimum occupation period. The site is located near schools, MRT access and redevelopment plans in Sembawang. A company and its director have been convicted over workplace safety lapses that led to a fatal explosion at a Tuas worksite in 2021. The blast occurred when a mixer machine exploded at Star's engineering site at Tuas Avenue 11, killing three workers from Bangladesh and India and injuring seven others. Following a 21-day trial, Stars and its Singaporean director, Chua Sing Ta, were found guilty of safety lapses and failing to ensure workers were properly trained. A project engineer was also acquitted of causing safety breaches, but convicted of obstruction of justice. Mitigation and sentencing will be held on June 25th. In South Korea, at least three people have been killed and three others injured after a section of an overpass under demolition in Seoul collapsed today. The victims comprise public officials and a private sector expert who were conducting a safety inspection when the structure gave way near a railway crossing. The overpass, built in 1966, was being demolished due to structural safety defects, with signs of instability detected overnight. The collapse has caused train disruptions and the suspension of mayoral campaigning activities, while emergency rescue operations are underway. France has reported seven deaths linked to a severe heat wave affecting Western Europe. An official said five of the deaths were drownings, as high temperatures have drawn more people to beaches, where lifeguard supervision is not due to start until July. Authorities are reviewing other deaths for heat-related causes. temperatures continue to rise to record-breaking levels across the country, with orange heat alerts issued in western France for the first time in May. And finally, the Singapore Repertory Theatre is holding auditions for two dog roles in its upcoming production of Legally Blonde at the Esplanade in July. It's looking for dogs with star power to play Bruiser Woods and Rufus. The role of Bruiser calls for a small, blonde dog, comfortable on stage and in a dog bag, while Rufus should be friendly and at ease with performers' attention. No prior stage experience is needed. Auditions will be held at the Proud Pet Parade on June 6, with judges including West End star and Singaporean actress Nathania Ong.
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0: Hi, this is Yumiko from KISS 92. I'm looking for Stasia?
1: Yes, speaking.
0: Hi, so I got your text and you said let's go, which also means are you ready to play the game?
1: Yes.
0: Fantastic, hang on.
2: Are you
3: switched on?
0: All right, so we gotta spin the wheel first. Ooh, Stasia, hopefully you love to go green because your category for today is sustainability.
1: Okay.
0: Okay means all good?
1: All good.
0: Wow, very good. Okay, so here are the rules. You have three questions. Every question, you have two options, A or B, okay?
1: Okay.
0: All right, if you're ready, let's go. Question number one, which item is reusable? A, stainless steel bottle. B, paper cup.
1: Stainless steel bottle.
0: Yes. Question number two. Which transport is greener? A, the MRT or B, driving alone?
1: The MRT.
0: Fantastic. And your final question. Which item is biodegradable? A, styrofoam box. B, banana peel.
1: Banana peel?
0: And you know what, Stasia? Congratulations!
1: Thank you!
0: You are most welcome, and you're walking away with $150 worth of vouchers to enjoy shopping at We Sell Love!
1: Thank you very much! Thank you, KISS 92!
4: 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We've been hearing so many inspiring stories from Singaporeans about their favorite Australian memories. And here's Rachel.
5: I felt like a carefree child once again, sticking my legs out of Puffing Billy over wild forests and towns. My first solo trip to Melbourne at 16. One was my best days ever.
4: Here's Darren.
6: So my family was at Caversham Wildlife Park in Perth, and a wallaby decided to use my five-year-old son's leg as a pillow. So cute, and the heart just melted in Western Australia.
4: Love it. Hey, you should really start planning a holiday down under soon.

has been spotted on the CTE. This is headed towards SLE, right after Ang Mo Kio Avenue 5. You've also got one more broken down vehicle spotted on the BKE, headed towards Woodlands, right after the SLE. And an accident has unfortunately occurred on the MCE, headed towards ECP, right after Central Boulevard. Do avoid lanes 3 and 4. In the meantime, please buckle up, drive safe, and be patient on the roads.

0: And that's Sia with Cheap Thrills right here in Kiss 92. All the great songs in one place. It's Umiko, and hopefully you're enjoying your evening so far. After all, tomorrow is a public holiday, right? Well, that is for you. No public holiday for me. I'm still going to be here from 4 to 8 p.m. tomorrow. Well, anyway, I am going to be around for the next 1 hour. And unfortunately, I really don't like doing this, but I feel like now I'm the bearer of bad news. Okay, and this has got something to do with ERP. I know, you must be thinking, not again. So, well, if you want the full details, stick around in the next hour. I'm going to share the latest updates on ERP rates, okay? Also, news headlines on the way to keep you updated on what's been happening around the world and in Singapore. Stay.
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2: These are your news headlines. I'm Joshua Vong. A new national index to measure inequality and access to opportunities that may influence life outcomes will be released in early 2027. Developed by Access Singapore and Milieu Insight, the National Social Capital and Opportunity Index aims to guide policymakers on social mobility and identify potential areas for intervention. The initiative follows Ministry of Finance findings that relative intergenerational mobility has slowed, even as absolute mobility remains strong. Charity organizations have called for stronger support systems, more equal access to opportunities, and reforms in education and social policies. The Ministry of Manpower says it's investigating after a domestic helper was seen cleaning windows while standing on a narrow ledge outside a 24th floor unit at Lentor Modern condominium. Photos and videos shared online show the woman using a long-handled wiper to clean exterior windows on May 14th. The MOM says employers are responsible for ensuring the safety of domestic helpers at all times. Those who fail to provide safe working conditions could face fines of up to $10,000, jail terms of up to 12 months, or hiring bans. A company and its director have been convicted over workplace safety lapses that led to a fatal explosion at a Tuas worksite in 2021. The blast occurred when a mixer machine exploded at Stars Engineering site at Tuas Avenue 11, killing three workers from Bangladesh and India and injuring seven others. Following a 21-day trial, Stars and its Singaporean director, Chua Sing Ta, were found guilty of safety lapses and failure to ensure workers were properly trained. A project engineer was also acquitted of causing safety breaches, but convicted of obstruction of justice. Mitigation and sentencing will be held on June 25th. Moving to world news, Iran's Supreme Leader Mojtaba Khamenei says regional countries would no longer act as shields for US bases. According to a written statement carried by state media, Mr. Khamenei also said US influence in the region was declining, as tensions continue amid a fragile ceasefire in place since April 8th. His remarks come as negotiators work in Qatar to reach a possible deal between Tehran and Washington for ending the Middle East war. Iran's Revolutionary Guards today claim they downed a US drone and shot at other aircraft, while the US Central Command said it struck missile sites and boats trying to lay mines in the Strait of Hormuz. And finally, in South Korea, at least three people have been killed and three others injured after a section of an overpass under demolition in Seoul collapsed today. The victims comprise public officials and a private sector expert who were conducting a safety inspection when the structure gave way near a railway crossing. The overpass, built in 1966, was being demolished due to structural safety defects, with signs of instability detected overnight. The collapse has caused train disruptions and the suspension of mayoral campaigning activities, while emergency rescue operations are underway.
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2: Starting with basketball, the New York Knicks are through to the NBA Finals for the first time since 1999, after thrashing the Cleveland Cavaliers 130-93 to complete a four-game sweep of the Eastern Conference Finals. Karl Anthony Towns had 19 points and 14 rebounds, and OG Anunoby scored 17 as the Knicks extended their postseason winning streak to 11 games. The Knicks will face either the San Antonio Spurs or the Oklahoma City Thunder, who are tied 2-2 in the Western Conference Finals. In football, World Cup defending champions Argentina have been made to sweat just a week before their training camp for next month's tournament. Skipper Lionel Messi has suffered a left hamstring problem, which resulted in him being subbed out of Inter Miami's match against the Philadelphia Union on Sunday. Miami says Messi has been diagnosed with muscle fatigue in his left hamstring, but did not say how long the 38-year-old will need to recover. Messi has already appeared in 5 World Cups, winning the Golden Ball as the tournament's best player twice, in 2014 and 2022, when he led Argentina to the title. And finally, in tennis, Gael Monfils bade farewell to Roland Garros after going down to compatriot Hugo Gaston in 5 sets in the first round of the French Open. The 39-year-old Frenchman, who is retiring at the end of this year, departed to loud applause from the spectators. Past and present tennis stars like Rafael Nadal, Novak Djokovic, Jan Simmons, Richard Gasquez, Joe Wilfried Tsonga and Stan Wawrinka have paid tribute to the former world number 6. Monfils has 13 ATP Tour singles titles to his name. He also reached the semi-finals of the 2008 French Open and the 2016 US Open. And that's your sports update. I'm Joshua Vaughn.
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4: Oh yes, officially that special one day of celebration has begun already, okay? Because look at the timing. Yes, tomorrow is also going to be a public holiday. If you happen to be celebrating tomorrow, then here's an advance Selamat Hari Raya Haji to you and your loved ones. Now, I'm going to be yours for one last hour. And in this hour, let's talk about a brand new lifestyle hub that just opened up at Scape. And also, well, very unfortunately, ERP rates could be going up at 2 locations. I'll tell you more in just a bit. Stick around, but right now let's kick off your evening. It is Disco Lines and Tinashay with No Broke Boys right here on Kiss 92. All the great songs in one place. No.

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0: An accident has unfortunately occurred in the KPE tunnel. This is headed towards TPE right after PIE, and an obstacle has been spotted on the PIE. This is headed towards Changi right after the BKE. Do avoid lane 1. In the meantime, please buckle up and remember to signal early.

0: And that's Ruth B with Dandelions right here in Kiss 92. All the great songs in one place. You're on the Sunset Sessions with me, Yumiko. And let's say you do have an upcoming business meet where you definitely have to cater food for loads of people, right? 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Right now, back to the music. I do have the sounds of Cat's Eye and Akon coming right up next.
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0: Heavy traffic situation on the PIE. This is headed towards Tuas at Adam Road entrance. And broken down vehicles spotted on the CTE. This one is headed towards SLE right after Brattle Road. Do avoid lane 5. And an accident has unfortunately occurred in the KPE tunnel. This is headed towards ECP right after Airport Road. Do avoid lane 2. In the meantime, please buckle up and drive safe.
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0: And that's Akon with Right Now, right here on KISS 92, all the great songs in one place. It's Yumiko, and it really brings me no joy at all to have to share this piece of news with you, okay? So let me cry first. All right, so something that you definitely need to know, especially if you're driving around, here in Singapore in your own car or a private hire car or even a taxi as well, right? Now, from the 29th of June, be prepared for this, ERP rates will be going up by $1 for two locations, okay? And they will cost up to $5. At certain timings. Now, besides that, LTA, they are also considering to reinstate the ERP operations for the Orchard area, okay? So you just need to be a little bit prepared, lah, huh? All right, so looking at the two locations, you've got AYE. This one is after Jurong Town Hall Road that is headed towards the city. There's a set of three gantries, right? And then you've got the PIE, which is your Kallang Bahru and the slip road into Bendemeer. The set of two gantries. So just got to take note, okay, from 29th of June onwards. And please don't be too sad about it. After all, I guess, in time to come, this has to happen, okay? So, yeah, don't be too upset. Anyway, right now, back to the music. I've got the sounds of Coldplay featuring Queen B, Beyonce, and a brand new one this week from aespa featuring G-Dragon coming right up next. It's Tuesday, the 26th of May.
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6: It is what it is, ever like who she is. 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
0: Heavy traffic situation spotted on the AYE. This one is headed towards Tuas at Clementi Avenue 6 exit. You've also got two broken down vehicles on the roads. The first one is spotted on BKE headed towards Woodlands right after KJE PIE. And the second one is on the KPE headed towards TPE right after Bartley Road East. In the meantime, please buckle up and drive safe.
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10: These are your news headlines. I'm Joshua Vong. A new national index to measure inequality and access to opportunities that may influence life outcomes will be released in early 2027. Developed by Access Singapore and Milieu Insight, the National Social Capital and Opportunity Index aims to guide policymakers on social mobility and identify potential areas for intervention. The initiative follows Ministry of Finance findings that relative intergenerational mobility has slowed, even as absolute mobility remains strong. Charity organizations have called for stronger support systems, more equal access to opportunities, and reforms in education and social policies. The Ministry of Manpower says it's investigating after a domestic helper was seen cleaning windows while standing on a narrow ledge outside a 24th floor unit at Lentor Modern Condominium. Photos and videos shared online show the woman using a long-handled wiper to clean exterior windows on May 14th. The MOM says employers are responsible for ensuring the safety of domestic helpers at all times. Those who fail to provide safe working conditions could face fines of up to $10,000, jail terms of up to 12 months, or hiring bans. A company and its director have been convicted over workplace safety lapses that led to a fatal explosion at a Tuas worksite in 2021. The blast occurred when a mixer machine exploded at Star's engineering site at Tuas Avenue 11, killing three workers from Bangladesh and India and injuring seven others. Following a 21-day trial, Stars and its Singaporean director, Chua Sing Da, were found guilty of safety lapses and failure to ensure workers were properly trained. A project engineer was also acquitted of causing safety breaches, but convicted of obstruction of justice. Mitigation and sentencing will be held on June 25th. Moving to world news, Iran's Supreme Leader Mojtaba Khamenei says regional countries would no longer act as shields for US bases. According to a written statement carried by state media, Mr. Khamenei also said US influence in the region was declining, as tensions continue amid a fragile ceasefire in place since April 8th. His remarks come as negotiators work in Qatar to reach a possible deal between Tehran and Washington for ending the Middle East war. Iran's Revolutionary Guards today claim they downed a US drone and shot at other aircraft, while the US Central Command said it struck missile sites and boats trying to lay mines in the Strait of Hormuz. And finally, in South Korea, at least three people have been killed and three others injured after a section of an overpass under demolition in Seoul collapsed today. The victims comprise public officials and a private sector expert who were conducting a safety inspection when the structure gave way near a railway crossing. The overpass, built in 1966, was being demolished due to structural safety defects, with signs of instability detected overnight. The collapse has caused train disruptions and the suspension of mayoral campaigning activities, while emergency rescue operations are underway.
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3: It is what it is, devil like who she's a whole different animal. 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

0: And that's a brand new collaboration between Aespa and G-Dragon with WDA right here on KISS 92. All the great songs in one place. It's Miko. And earlier on the show, you may have remembered that I did share with you a little bit on the 52nd American Music Awards, right? Now, there is a whole long list of winners, but a couple of ones that you may want to know is the New Artist of the Year Award. It went to Cat's Eye. Oh yes, and of course, for this particular song, Pinky Up, it was also performed, right, where they got a lot of their fans on their feet with this performance as well. Now, Best Male R&B Artist Award, it went to Bruno Mars. Hey, which honestly, I thought it was really, really very well done. He definitely deserves this award, right? Now, so many performances happen at the AMAs. You had Sombra, who performed Homewrecker. You've also had Golden. Yeah, the singing voices of Huntrix, right? The song Golden, they were there too. And Teddy Swims, who also performed one of his latest. That's right, Mr. Know-It-All. So if you want to see a couple of snippets, you can definitely go online or even on Instagram and TikTok as well, okay? Just to see all these wonderful performances that happen at the 52nd American Music Awards. Right now, back to the music. I do have the sounds of Anne-Marie and Sean Kingston on the playlist next.
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0: to weather.
1: Temperatures dropping to a possible low of 25 degrees tonight. No signs of showers, and it is just going to be partly cloudy. Right now, it feels like 32 degrees outside, still pretty warm and humid, so remember to stay hydrated.
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0: And that's Sean Kingston with Take You There, right here in Kiss 92, all the great songs in one place. It's Umiko, and thank you so much for spending your Tuesday afternoon all the way to this evening with me. It's been so fun, you know, all of our conversations and that question for the great debate today as well. Now it's time for me to head on out of here. Going to be handing things over to your Tuesday night owls. You will have the dramatic company of Joshua Simon and Nat Cole all the way to midnight. Now stick around with them because they do have one prize up for grabs just for you, and hopefully you're going to be their lucky winner as well, okay? Enjoy the rest of your evening, and if tomorrow is also going to be a rest day for you, then great. If not, here's an advance Selamat Hari Raya Haji to you and your loved ones. I will catch you back here tomorrow, same time, same place.
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3: Dyson vacuum, scam victim, catfish, scam shield, spy the lie. Shalini Susan.
4: 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Dyson vacuum.
3: 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Tim.
5: Scam shield.
3: Scam shield. Angel.
6: I'll go with Dyson as well.
3: Dyson, yeah, because yeah. You like Dyson.
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3: Okay. The answer is scam shield.
6: 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Tim won. Why?
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6: 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Ooh. Yeah. Okay, that's
3: scam
6: true.
3: Shield prevents you from being a sucker.
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2: These are your news headlines. I'm Joshua Vong. A new national index to measure inequality and access to opportunities that may influence life outcomes will be released in early 2027. Developed by Access Singapore and Milieu Insight, the National Social Capital and Opportunity Index aims to guide policymakers on social mobility and identify potential areas for intervention. The initiative follows Ministry of Finance findings that relative intergenerational mobility has slowed, even as absolute mobility remains strong. Charity organizations have called for stronger support systems, more equal access to opportunities, and reforms in education and social policies. A 47-year-old Singaporean who defaulted on his national service obligations for over 21 years has been sentenced to 3 years jail and fined $3,000. Edmund Yao Chi Hai was convicted of evading full-time national service and post-ORD duties and repeatedly using an Indonesian passport under a different name to enter and leave Singapore. The court noted that authorities had consistently informed him and his parents of his NS obligations, but these were ignored. Yao, who was arrested in 2021, has filed an appeal against his sentence. French restaurant Encore by Rhubarb has closed after 12 years. The Duxton Hill restaurant evolved from a Michelin-starred fine dining venue into a more casual concept in 2025, but still struggled to fill its seating capacity. Chef Paul Longworth expressed sadness and relief as he announced the decision on Instagram. The closure reflects wider challenges facing Singapore's restaurant industry, including rising costs, labor shortages, and weaker local spending. Despite ongoing closures, over 1,400 new food businesses still registered in the first 4 months of this year. Moving to world news, a deadly heatwave has broken May records across northwest Europe, with scorching temperatures expected to continue today before easing tomorrow. Daytime highs could reach 35 degrees Celsius in London and 33 degrees in Paris. In the UK, increased water demand over the weekend triggered system failures that left about 800 households in Kent and Sussex without water or low pressure. In France, the heat wave has been linked to at least 7 deaths. Amber alerts for high temperatures are also in place for parts of the UK, including London, as well as in western Spain. And finally, in China, the government is restricting overseas travel for top artificial intelligence professionals, requiring government approval before they can go abroad. The restrictions cover key personnel, such as startup founders, researchers, and executives, including in private firms such as Alibaba and DeepSeek. Observers say the move suggests AI professionals are now regarded as strategic national assets, with such measures to safeguard China's AI technology and strengthen its competitiveness with the US. However, they also warn that such restrictions could make it harder for Chinese AI firms to recruit and retain talent.
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2: Starting with basketball, the New York Knicks are through to the NBA Finals for the first time since 1999, after thrashing the Cleveland Cavaliers 130-93 to complete a four-game sweep of the Eastern Conference Finals. Karl Anthony Towns had 19 points and 14 rebounds, and OG Anunoby scored 17 as the Knicks extended their postseason winning streak to 11 games. The Knicks will face either the San Antonio Spurs or the Oklahoma City Thunder, who are tied 2-2 in the Western Conference Finals. In football, World Cup defending champions Argentina have been made to sweat just a week before their training camp for next month's tournament. Skipper Lionel Messi has suffered a left hamstring problem, which resulted in him being subbed out of Inter Miami's match against the Philadelphia Union on Sunday. Miami says Messi has been diagnosed with muscle fatigue in his left hamstring, but did not say how long the 38-year-old will need to recover. Messi has already appeared in 5 World Cups, winning the Golden Ball as the tournament's best player twice in 2014 and 2022, when he led Argentina to the title. And finally, in tennis, Gael Monfils bade farewell to Roland Garros after going down to compatriot Hugo Gaston in 5 sets in the first round of the French Open. The 39-year-old Frenchman, who is retiring at the end of this year, departed to loud applause from the spectators. Past and present tennis stars like Rafael Nadal, Novak Djokovic, Jan Simmons, Richard Gasquez, Joe Wilfried Tsonga and Stan Wawrinka have paid tribute to the former world number 6. Monfils has 13 ATP Tour singles titles to his name. He also reached the semi-finals of the 2008 French Open and the 2016 US Open. And that's your sports update. I'm Joshua Vaughn.
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0: The Owls with Joshua Simon and Nat Ko. 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
5: Let's party all night.
6: She is the dramatic owl after all. That's right. Every Tuesday night, you're with Joshua Simon and Nat Crow. And let me paint you the picture. Nat Crow walked in, sunglasses on.
7: Oh.
6: It is 8 p.m. We're indoors. There's no one else in this SPH building. Don't know what sunlight you're trying to block. And then she walked in and she said, with a peace sign, let's rock and roll.
7: Yes, Josh. First of all, if I want to be nice, I want to say that, you know, you're just too bright.
6: Oh!
7: You're like the sunshine in my life. And that's a bit too much for me.
6: What in the brat is going on? You're having a party girl era? What's going on? I think I know.
7: What?
6: I think
7: what?
6: I know.
7: Share.
6: Because tomorrow is Hari Raya Haji.
7: Yes!
6: And then Thursday and Friday, you probably took MC. And then Saturday and Sunday, you connect to Monday Visakh Day.
7: Oh,
6: you are confirmed going overseas, right?
7: I wish that was the case. But it isn't. But you know, it's this condition where where once you start wearing shades, right, you just can't stop.
6: Oh wait, I thought it's a health condition. I thought, what kind of pink eye you got going on?
7: No lah, I still have my beautiful eye, so don't worry about that.
6: Alright, so Nat is now obsessed with sunglasses with shades. Is that in this summer? I'll tell you what's in for sure. This cat-friendly co-working space. Please tell everyone the name of this place.
7: It's so cute. It's a Meownistry of Meow. They are a cat-friendly co-working space where you can work, study, plus unwind alongside rescued cats looking for lovely homes. And we've got $150 worth of vouchers for you to win.
6: I'll tell you how you can win that in just a bit, but right now we're going back to the Lover record.
7: Taylor Swift with Cruel Summer on KISS 92.

0: 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In other news.
1: And of course, you're hanging out on the Owls with Josh Simon and Nat Crow.
2: Wait, hold up. Did you just give me a Joshua Simon?
1: Joshua Simon.
2: Joshua Simon.
1: How many different pronunciations are there to your name?
2: Well, when I was growing up, it was Zhou Xia. Some people even call me Zhao Xia Simon.
1: Zhao Xia. What a horrible name. But then you have a beautiful Chinese name.
2: Hey, thank you. Actually, I was quite traumatized by how my Chinese name is so different from others. You know, people have a Junjie. Or De Ming. Mine was Yue Zhu Yang.
1: But you want to be a Junjie, man. You want to be a Weijie.
2: Sometimes I just want to fit in. You know what I mean? I got three letters in there. Yue Zhu Yang.
1: No, but I feel that is what makes it so unique. You know, I had a primary school friend whose name is Giovanna. She's Serbian.
2: Wow.
1: So she took Mandarin. And until today, she still takes Mandarin, by the way, even though she lives all the way in Serbia. And her Chinese name was Yo Wei Na. Or something like that.
2: See? Three words. It's so different from everyone else, but maybe we're not meant to fit in. Maybe we're just meant to stand out.
1: Yeah, see?
2: But is this your another news story?
1: Oh, no, it's not. Okay, this one is a little bit of, I don't know how to say this, slightly bad news. It's holiday season right now, and we're on the lookout for, like, you know, wherever I go, what visa do I have to get? Do I have to pay, like, an entry fee, tourist fee?
2: Singapore's passport, incredibly strong. Was it still number one in the world? That means you don't have to worry too much about visas, unless you gotta go to, like, the US, you gotta apply the ESTA. One of those things.
1: If you go to the UK, you gotta get an ETA.
2: Yeah, and then Australia also, you gotta do one form.
1: New Zealand also, you have to get one.
2: Yeah.
1: But this one is much closer to home. It's actually Genting Highlands.
2: We need a visa for that one.
1: Not a visa, but you might need to pay a little bit of a fee if you are driving up over to Genting Highlands. So Malaysian authorities are reportedly starting new road charges and toll systems to manage the congestion. So there's just too many people going up to Genting, and they're like, you need to decide whether you really want to come to Genting and why. So they're imposing charges based on what kind of vehicle you're driving in.
2: Okay, genuine question. Have they improved Genting? Because it's, I don't know.
1: When was the last time you went to Genting?
2: A couple of years ago, probably 10 years ago, you know, and when I went there, I remember going, oh, it's still the same as when I was a child, you know, like everything was just the same vibe, you know, it felt like going to the 90s or early 2000s, you know, and a lot of things felt like it needed updating.
1: Okay.
2: And
1: okay.
2: I am curious, like once you go to Genting, isn't it just that resort, there's nothing else? Am I missing something? Have they updated everything? Let us know. WhatsApp 8855-0920.
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0: talk to me, talk to me. This is that song that I just put on to just feel better. Actually, this whole album.
1: Wait, the mic was on.
0: Freaking Grammy winner, Olivia Dean. Okay, I know the mic is on. I am preaching the brilliance of Olivia Dean. Let me tell you why. When I first discovered listening to Olivia Dean, even Loive, I was like, no, that's totally not my kind of music. You know, obnoxiously happy people. You know, my life is just way too miserable. There's no way I can relate to it. And then I started falling in love with A Matter of Time by Loive. And then Olivia Dean, this album in particular on vinyl, it's so immaculate. You know, and you know, about the subject matter of this song, you know, Nat...
1: Mm-hmm.
0: I want to believe that amongst us, you know, you're on that road to a successful relationship in the conventional sense. You know, like, you're going to get married, BTO and everything, you know what I mean? So, did you ever go to your partner and be like, be the man that I need? You know what I mean? Like, these are the criteria that I've set down and you better be that.
1: I want to say no because my man is already the man I need.
0: So you accepted him for who he is, and it just so happened that all the traits matched all the things on your list?
1: Yeah, you know, I love to tell my friends this story. It's a bit humble bragging lah, but okay, because I'm very proud of my partner. So prior to getting together, right, he was a certain way. Then I was like, you know, is this something that I can deal with in the long run? Am I going to be okay with this? Am I going to ask for more things? But the moment we got together, wow, he just automatically upped his game, you know? He started like, what, really like tia liao into the relationship.
0: You know, can I just highlight something that Nat just said there? Not sure if y'all missed that. She said, I'm incredibly proud of my partner. You know, and I think very often in relationships, we think of the romance, we think of that spark, you know, which can go away. Inevitably, it will, especially in a long-term relationship, right? But I've also realized this about myself. Of every single person that I've been with, why I fell in love with them was because I had so much respect for them. And that's why, even if we're not together, I still have a level of respect, and I have a protectiveness about that respect that I have towards them, whether it's to their career, the way they treat their parents, you know, the way they treat their puppy, for example. You know, like, there's a level of respect which I think can be lacking in some relationships that y'all need to work on.
1: Fair.
0: Sometimes I see the way y'all treat people. Don't think, I don't know. I can tell there's a lack of respect the way you talk to your partner. Cannot just say, oh, we're just like that. No. Careful with the words that you use. Your words are powerful, okay? Remember, don't disrespect your partner. If anything, show them respect. Show them that you respect them.
1: Wise words from Joshua Simon 2026.
0: And I'm still single.
1: Stop.
0: Respect that.

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2: Partly cloudy for the rest of the night now. Tomorrow, thunderstorms across the island in the late morning and early afternoon, then hitting highs of 34.
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0: Holly Humberstone with To Love Somebody on Kiss 92. You're hanging out with Joshua Simon and this dramatic Al Nat Cole.
1: No, on the title of songs, we just came out of To Love Somebody. Josh, what is the hardest thing you had to do to love somebody? Gimme.
0: What in the Oprah Winfrey? What in the Meghan Markle?
1: Tell me.
0: What is happening?
1: I want to hear.
0: We're doing a heart-to-heart before Hari Raya Haji, is it?
1: Why not, right?
0: Can you at least prepare me first so I can speak to my publicist?
1: No, that's not how you trained me. When it came to you training me, you're just like, no, don't prepare anything.
0: Okay.
1: Anything, right? Whatever's in front of you, we just talk about it.
0: Okay.
1: And I see this song, so we talk about it.
0: Okay, fair. I remember hearing this saying, okay, that the hardest part about loving someone is when you see how they are when they don't get what they want. And you're able to still love them.
1: Like, you know? What do you mean, like, not get what they want? A job?
0: You know,
1: that's not how you trained me. When

0: Like simple things, let's just say if their order is wrong, how do they react to that? Are they gonna kick up a big fuss? Are they gonna be okay with it? Are they gonna tell the waiter really nicely? How are they gonna do it?
1: Exactly. So I think, I mean, one person comes to mind, but I really had to kind of like sit down with myself, really figure out what's going on, and then speak to that person as well and be like, yo, I'm trying my best to love you as you're throwing this tantrum. Okay? But this is you acting up because you're not getting what you want. And you need to understand that I want you to get what you want as well. So we are working together.
0: Yeah, like I'm rooting for you.
1: Please. Okay, I'm not here to fight with you. I'm trying to help you get what you want.
0: Yes, I'm with you. I'm not against you.
1: Exactly. Yeah. So I think that's the hardest thing I had to do. Because it also means putting down my ego.
0: Yeah.
1: You know what I mean? Because I also want to judge. I also want to be like, why are you behaving like that? I can be judgy, and I'm sure I was as well. But then it also takes a level of empathy to be able to understand, like, hey, everyone is human, everyone's going through their little things, so that was hard.
0: And I feel like the same notion actually goes for family as well.
1: Hey, very wisdomy at today's show. What's going on, What is going on?
0: I wore my glasses then.
1: Intelligence plus two. All right, James Arthur right now. Impossible. You're with Joshua Simon and Nat Kerr. We're going to go in other news and out on the streets next.

0: 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It's the Owls on Kiss 92. 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
1: We've been having so much fun
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5: 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You're with Joshua, Simon and Nat Coe. Before we flip through in other news and head out on the streets, the song I'm just putting on in the background is by Cats Eye.
4: Cats, kind of.
5: Can you give me the prize?
6: Yes, Cats Eye, because I had a story about an eye as well.
5: No.
6: Like, which one are we going?
5: Later. Okay, we've got $150 worth of vouchers from Meownistry of Meow. Essentially, this is a cat-friendly co-working space where you can come by, unwind or study, do your work, while you're surrounded by rescued cats looking for loving homes. And I think... By going there and being stressed, you will be de-stressed once the cats are around you as well. So it could be quite an experience for you. And I can already understand, right, that most of the people going there are not going to have a cat already. No, they just stay at home, you know?
6: That's true.
5: So let's flip things around. If you want to win this prize, tell us, if you were to adopt a cat, what name would you give that cat?
6: Oh, that's such a good question. Because I believe half of Singapore has a cat named Mochi.
5: Oh,
6: right. Our Sean Rick also got a Mochi.
5: Stop it, Mochi la, Mochi la.
6: Oh yeah, Mochi would be a different take.
5: Yeah. Like ice kacang.
6: Topoki.
5: Oh, topoki. I like that. Okay, so if you don't have a cat, what name would you give your dream adopted cat? WhatsApp 8855-0920.
6: 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Go.

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1: You're with Joshua Simon and Nat Koh, and we already know there's more than one person listening to Kiss 92 right now that's planning to go to Bangkok and Phuket very soon.
2: And that includes you, right, Josh?
1: Just Bangkok. But yes, I've been to Bangkok like, what, 15, 20 times. It was one of my first solo getaways, you know, trips with friends, going to Chatuchak La, memorizing the layout La. We all have a favorite cafe, club, restaurant, mall over there. I've had some of the wildest, coolest, strangest, scariest experiences in Bangkok. As well,
2: I want to hear about the scarier experiences later.
1: Some like random ones also. Like I remember, I was like lost. I was like walking around the Asok station, and then I was near a shopping mall. I was like, "Hey, where's this exit? Why am I lost?" And then I bump into someone, and I'm like, "Hey, Kuma!" And he's like,
2: "No, randomly, shut up!"
1: Then he's like, "What are you doing here?" And I'm like, "Hey, Kuma, what are you doing here?"
2: Wait,
1: like,
2: was that the scary experience?
1: No, that was a funny, it was a funny experience. And I was like, "Hey, say Kuma, I'm lost." And then I'm like, "Do you know how to go?" And I was like, "How I know where you want to go."
2: That's such a good story.
1: Yeah, it's very funny. We all have fond memories of Bangkok, you know, and like this trip for me personally is quite exciting because, you know, I just bought a house, you know, so I'm going with that mentality of I want to look for art, I want to look for vases, you know, chopsticks, ladles, things that I can display around the house or actually use in a house. So it'll be a different kind of experience. However, you know, we just had our Songkran, right?
2: Yes.
1: This is the opposite.
2: Yeah, exactly. Okay, I hate to be the bringer of bad news, but Thailand is reportedly bracing for the possible effects of a super El Nino. Not just El Nino, okay, super El Nino. So experts are warning about severe drought conditions and temperatures that could go beyond 45 degrees Celsius.
1: 45?
2: Yes, that is so hot. Because let's be real right now, like Southeast Asia is so harsh on its sun. The sun in Southeast Asia is very harsh on us right now. It's like every single afternoon, it just feels like the sun has beef with everyone.
1: You know, I've actually gotten, I don't know what this is, or whether it's almost heat stroke or not. There was one time I went Chatuchak, right? I was wearing a black t-shirt. And then over the black t-shirt, I'm wearing a backpack to put all the things that I buy in Chatuchak. So I don't have to walk around carrying plastic bag, right? Halfway through, I started feeling very lightheaded. And I remember my entire back felt prickly. Like it was just prickly. And we went home, right? And I had to sit in a bathtub with cold water. And I was trembling. Yeah.
2: Is that?
1: I don't know what was going on, but it was because of the heat, you know? So just once again, I mean, I was like, what, 20, 21. I didn't know what I was doing, lah.
2: Right.
1: But like, precaution, please, sunblock, not just on the face.
2: Everywhere.
1: Okay? Everywhere. Put sunblock. Go and bring the portable fan. One of those.
2: Bring a Jisoo Life.
1: Bring that one. If
2: and
1: don't
2: drink
1: have,
2: water.
1: Go there and buy, okay?
2: Mm-hmm.
1: Drink a lot of water, and if you can, stay under shelter, right? Yeah, with Joshua Simon and Nat Koh. Now, back onto the playlist, we're going to that 19 record, the debut of Adele.
2: It's Adele, yes, and Make You Feel My Love on Kiss 92.

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1: Yeah, check it out, man.
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3: Some exciting new live events to check out. You're with Joshua, Simon, and Nat Cole.
2: Since we're slipping into the June holidays, this is something really, really exciting. RWS has launched a new six-month season pass for its attractions. So it covers places like USS, Adventure Cove, as well as Oceanarium, the Singapore Oceanarium that is kind of new, right? Opened end of last year.
3: Yeah,
2: that's right. So it's called a triple play pass where you can rotate between all three attractions for the next 6 months. So it also includes your priority entry, your birthday month specials, discounts on food and shopping, invitations to events, and as well as all day free parking. Come on.
3: I have not been to any of these places. I think I've gone to Universal. I have, right?
2: I'm sure you have, right?
3: Okay, let me tell you why I don't go to Universal Studios. I'm scared of roller coasters.
2: I knew you were going to say that.
3: I've been to the one in Osaka. I feel like I've gone for like one of those media things in our Singapore Universal Studios as well. But it was one of those like I just walked through and then once they think, okay, event end, I straight away go home. That kind, you know? Is the Oceanarium, is it like the underwater world? See, I'm showing my age.
2: Well, yeah, something like that. But like, zung up until a lot. Like, because prior to that, it was Sea Aquarium, right? And then after Sea Aquarium, they shut down for a while and now it's called Singapore Oceanarium. Now, I don't know what the difference is because I've not been to the newest Oceanarium. I would love to go.
3: I really want to go because I remember as a child, I would get so happy I would cry just to go to Fort Siloso. I don't know why. Like, I think the history of Singapore was just something that always captivated me, and like the outfits, like the soldiers' outfits and everything, always looked so cool to me. And then of course Underwater World, because of that, you sort of stand on this travelator and they bring you through, and then you're surrounded by fishes. And I don't think we have that kind of experience. Do we have that anymore?
2: I believe Sea Aquarium had that. I remember going through that. So I would love to believe that they still retain that bit of it in the Oceanarium, but you know, Josh, your birthday's in June.
3: Actually, let's that note, I have a question, right? Is this something for grown-ups to do?
2: Of course, 100%, right?
3: Because I feel like, in my mind, right, this is something for kids and then for parents to take their kids.
2: Yeah.
3: You know, like, would it be weird if I just go there because out of the love and curiosity of fish and sharks and stuff like that, it's fine?
2: Yeah, 100%. I think definitely go. And on top of that, because this pass also includes Adventure Cove, you know, where you get to swim with fishies.
3: What is Adventure Cove?
2: Okay, to be
3: honest. No.
2: Why no? Why? What's going on?
3: I'll stay on land. The fish.
2: What is this?
3: Imagine, the fish come on land to talk to me. No, right?
2: what dream?
3: No,
2: is
3: right?
2: This?
3: So why do you want me to go to the fish? No, stop it, huh?
4: 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Kiss 92.
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4: 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Kiss 92 weather.
3: Partly cloudy for the rest of the night now. Tomorrow, thunderstorms across the island in the late morning and early afternoon, then hitting highs of 34.
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0: Let's go out. Out on the street.
1: You're hanging out on the Owls with Josh Simon and Natco, and I've got a horror story. Yes, I do. Now this one goes out to all the pretty girls, the pretty boys out there. If you take care of yourself, I love you for it, okay?
2: So pretty, it's scary.
1: Yes, okay. So we love making sure that we look good, right?
2: Yeah.
1: And recently, a university student had an offer to be an eyelash model. So she got offered to go down to the studio and they would do her lashes for her. And right after that, her entire, like, pair of eyes started burning, hurting everything. Yeah, that's right. So there was redness, there was swelling and pain in the eye itself.
2: Okay, I've heard these kind of horror stories before. Could it be that they use, you know, bootleg makeup, fake products?
1: Yes.
2: They went cheap, you know, because I've seen people buy makeup from like online shops and it's like super cheap, $2, or you know what it's like going overseas, you go to one of those malls where everything is fake one, and then they also sell fake but branded cosmetics. So you, for example, I remember the Kylie Cosmetics, when that lipstick or lip balm or lip something, the lip kit came out, right? People were, their lips were bruised because they were using these products that were supposed to sort of like inflate it, but then it...
1: Oh, I know.
2: The chemicals...
1: That trend, right, to get the very thick
2: poofy
1: lips, right?
2: Yes,
1: the poofy lips. So basically what happened was that she actually had the session done by a trainee. So trainee or whatever, I think that every trainee should be given a chance because you need to start somewhere.
2: Yeah, of course.
1: I have a feeling it had to do with like what we're talking about, the materials used. So one thing to look out for when you're doing your lashes, right, is the quality of the glue. Because specific like eyelash glue, I'm allergic to like eyelash glue when you like, you know, put the falsies, which is why I was quite scared getting my lashes done for the first time at a salon. It was okay, but I guess sometimes it's really scary. You don't know whether you're allergic or not, because a lot of salons don't offer to do like a patch test for you.
2: You know what? Ask questions.
1: Mm-hmm.
2: Right? I think we're so afraid to ask questions because we're afraid that we'll come off like a diva, we'll come off like we're difficult.
1: Yeah.
2: Oh, this person is so picky. Everything also we need to ask. Yes.
1: You
2: because
1: need to
2: it's
1: ask.
2: My face.
1: Yes.
2: If anything happens, the hair all fall out, everything, I have to deal with that. You know, you're going to give me a wig, is it?
1: Yeah, please don't do that. I have a sub-horror story of this. So I had a friend, and actually, I'm very surprised that this salon is still around, and I will not name this salon, but if you know, you know lah, or go on Reddit and find. But basically what happened was, she went there just thinking that, oh, you know, my lashes are typically like $80, but this one's going for $40. So what's good about it? She went over, she did her lashes, but she found out that the glue they were using is actually super glue.
2: Bruno Mars right now. Eyelashes on the floor. I mean, Versace on the floor.
1: My.
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0: mind. 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
4: Dyson Vacuum, Scam Victim, Catfish, Scam Shield, Spy the Lie. Shalini Susan.
5: What?
1: Dyson Vacuum.
4: Dyson Vacuum. Okay. Tim?
6: Scam Shield.
4: Scam Shield. Angel?
5: I'll go with Dyson as well.
4: Dyson. Yeah, because you like Dyson.
5: I do.
4: Okay. The answer is Scam Shield.
5: Yay! Tim won. Why?
4: Yeah.
6: Because the rest of them will cost you a lot of money.
5: I'll suck the life out of you.
4: The rest of them are suckers.
5: Oh, ooh. Oh yeah. Okay, that's
4: Scam
5: true.
4: Shield prevents you from being a sucker.
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7: Kiss 92 are the... Wait, stop! It's Sean Ray!
8: Oh my God, Sean Ray!
7: Wait, okay, go get him. Yeah, wait. You're with Joshua Simon and Annette Coe, and okay, we got to tell you how mind-blowing this is. Okay, so Sean Ray, I want to say just walked in, but he's still kind of getting there. He's using crutches right now. And a couple of days ago, we were supposed to go for an all-boys trip, like a bros trip to JB. And then he was like, okay, I'll go home, I'm going to take my passport. All right, but then when he... came out of the crap.
8: You can hear his crutches going kak kak right now.
7: Sorry, I know you got crutches, but can you be quiet? Thanks. So he went and go take his passport, right? But when he got out of the grab, right, his foot, okay, slipped, I think, on the curb. And then it caved inwards. And the whole time, he was like, guys, don't worry, we can still go JB. It's just a bruise, you know? No, don't worry, it's just a sprain. But Sean Rick, tell everyone what happened.
9: I got an avulsion.
7: What in the avada kadavara is that?
8: That sounds like your foot had some convulsion.
7: No. So break is break la.
9: Okay, I mean break is break la. Yes, it's like a mild fracture. It's on the bottom part of the ankle, and I was looking at the X-ray, and I was like, huh, why does the bottom of my ankle look a little bit like fish food?
7: How's your reaction from your partner, from your family?
9: I literally took videos of it. You know how like some pets, when they see their owners are injured and then they copy them? Yeah, so Miss V decided to... She saw me in crutches, and then she took my crutches and decided to walk them. So, oh, like old times. Because when I first met her, she had a broken ankle too.
8: No, that's so cute. As in not the injury, but like things are rolling around
9: for
8: you guys.
9: In a way, full circle, guys.
7: You know, if anything, when you go through stuff, it also teaches you to empathize when other people go through stuff. You know, like when I broke my leg, you know, anytime I see anyone with a moon boot or a set of crutches or anything, I'm like, I know what that feels like. I will make way for you.
9: But the difference here is this, it shows your inner self almost. You're full of love, kindness. My partner just straight up
7: start laughing.
8: Like, oh my goodness.
7: Is she ordering food for you or
9: no?
8: I just want to say, right,
9: I'm still doing the dishes, by the way.
8: When I found out that Sean Rick rolled his foot over, and then Josh, you recently, less than a year ago, also had your foot rolled over, right? My first thought was like, oh my gosh, you're all not brothers in arms, you're brothers.
9: Stop it.
7: Right now, Teddy Swims, Lose Control on Kiss

0: Miley Cyrus of Party in the USA on KISS 92. You're with Joshua Simon, Nat Cole, and very special guest, Sean Rigg. And this is a huge deal for us because Sean Rigg actually recently fractured his leg over the weekend. We were supposed to go to JB together. So I've actually not seen my brother in a couple of days. And he's here in the studio. He's going to be back tomorrow for our Hari Raya Haji show as well. So we're just preparing for it. But I said, like, hey, bro, you got to come to the mic. I haven't seen him in a while. And we've got to eat, get supper together.
1: To be fair, I have not been out of the house since that night I texted you.
0: Have you showered, though?
1: Yes. You know what? What was the first thing? And not a lot of people like think about this immediately once they come back home with a cast on, is how do you shower?
0: Yeah, it was really very hectic, like that.
1: Cannot touch water, you know.
2: Cannot touch water.
0: The cast.
2: Wait,
0: yeah.
2: But why? I want to know, because if it's not an open wound, I thought it'll be okay.
1: But it's a plaster cast, and also when you shower, right, after that, you know, it'll stink up the place.
2: Oh. Yeah, I know what smell you're talking about.
0: This one is not just a bandage, it's a cast, you know, so it's stiff. So once it soaks in that moisture and it locks it in, it's like wet laundry that's kept in a cupboard, you know?
1: It's not dried properly.
0: I tell you, it's really bad. And then if you want to lie down after that, what are you going to do with the leg? Use hairdryer, is it? You know, so you actually, Sean Rigg, so you got to buy a bag. You can buy this, I think, online.
1: So what I did do was they have these cast water protectors.
0: Yes.
1: So it's kind of like a little portion of a hat. Hazmat suit.
0: Yeah. Or use a trash bag, like one of those big black trash bags, and then just tie over it.
2: Oh, that's so smart.
0: You know, so that helps as well. What I did was very dangerous, don't do it, okay? Because I'm quite flexible. So I put that leg up, pointed out, and onto a table, like a ledge.
1: So you yoga shower.
0: Yeah, so I lean in one, like a yoga pose, and I shower the rest of my body, and I was like eyeing to make sure the water don't trickle down.
1: So there's a tip that the nurse told me also while she was doing the cast on me. Mm-hmm. She was like, okay, so the first thing you want to do when you shower, is put cling wrap.
0: Cling
1: on that. Yeah. Oh.
0: That works too. That works too. Smart. Yeah, yeah, yeah.
1: So, not gonna lie, I thought about it and then thought to myself, I don't want to become onigiri.
2: You are onigiri. Stop it.
0: But you see, this is my mistake. This was my mistake. So, when I fractured my leg not very long ago, I still had my crutches. I still had my Aircast boot, which is not cheap, right? And I still had a chair that was very lovingly gifted to me by my ex, okay? And the chair is meant to be in the shower. But I wanted to, when I started recovering, I wanted to throw away everything because it was my way of saying that was the end of that period.
1: You talking about the chair or about
0: everything?
1: Your
0: next? I threw out.
2: I had the same question.
0: Everything I threw out.
1: Next then, chapter, baby.
0: Now I'm thinking, actually, I should have kept it. It would have saved you money.
2: Right.
0: You know? Yeah. So maybe advice for everyone else, okay? Just because you go through a period of time, you don't just throw it away yet. You never know who else could use this. Okay.
1: Keep.
0: All right. Now back onto the playlist.
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1: Baby, I'm just trying to play cool, but I just can't hide that.

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1: You're with Joshua Simon and Nat Ko, and this is the part where Nat geeks out and becomes full otaku mode about all things anime and manga. But not tonight. No, you're not alone. You've met your match. Seanrick is also here, the other big otaku.
2: Oh, yes.
1: So we'll see if Seanrick approves of your recommendation today.
3: It's been a while since the OG otakus of this show have done this segment together.
2: Yeah.
3: So I have no idea what you're going to talk about, okay? So I'm just going to listen.
2: So recently, whenever I do otaku attack, I've been going into the romance side of the anime world. So I've got another recommendation today. Although this one's a bit more niche, I feel that people who go to an all-girls...
3: Did you say romance? Like my best friend? Or
2: romance,
3: like
2: romance. Romance. Yeah, but this one is a bit more specific and might actually resonate with people who have been to an all-girls school or an all-boys school. Okay. It is The Fragrant Flower Blooms with Dignity.
3: I've heard of this!
2: There we go. Earlier on, I was telling Josh about it. He was like, what flower? What bloom?
3: Wow.
1: That was about botany.
3: Have you seen it though? Can you tell us what it's about?
2: Yes. Okay. So the story follows Rintaro. He's a very quiet and awkward
3: boy. It right, Nat.
2: Yeah.
3: Say the name right.
2: Rintaro.
3: Yes.
2: Rintaro. Yes. Yeah. So he goes to an all boys school and he's very awkward, doesn't know how to make friends and all that. And he feels like he's constantly judged by everyone around him. So one day he meets Karuko, who is a girl from a prestigious all-girls school nearby. So despite all the tension and stereotypes between both schools, they slowly become close, and guess what happens later on?
3: Oh, that's interesting.
1: They become a flower.
3: You are the flower, la. Wait, you know what this kind of reminds me of? Komi Can't Communicate.
2: Oh, yes! Yes, right? Komi Can't Communicate. Yes.
3: Yeah, kind of similar in the shyness kind of vibe.
2: Kimi ni Todoke.
3: Kimi ni Todoke, yes, that's also true.
1: Guys, I do not know what's going on.
3: Kimi ni Todoke is like, in direct translation, means I'm trying to reach to you.
2: Yeah, from me to you.
1: Y'all are secretly Japanese or what?
3: Hey.
2: You should hear my Duolingo Japanese.
1: Yumiko is Japanese. She don't even know these shows.
3: She Japanese, alien different.
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2: Partly cloudy for the rest of the night now. Tomorrow, thunderstorms across the island in the late morning and early afternoon, then hitting highs of 34.
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0: time for an emergency body talk. You're with Joshua Simon, Nat Koh, and Sean Rigg, who is back after breaking his leg. I gotta admit, this was a curse that I brought upon all of y'all.
1: Nat is laughing at me across it.
0: I first broke my leg, you know, and then one of our team members also broke their leg, and then Sean Rigg broke his leg, and then my ex also broke their leg.
2: Can you not look at me as you're saying this? Can you not?
0: You want to break your leg?
2: No, I don't want to.
1: Okay. Isn't there a saying in theater when you say, hey man, break a leg.
2: You know why? Because people hope that you break a leg so you end up in the cast.
0: Wow. I didn't realize.
1: It makes sense.
0: As an acting cast, like the cast of the movie, but you mean break a leg cast.
2: Oh. Yes, discoveries.
0: This is wild.
1: I never knew this. A lot of people in Singapore right now listening are going, oh, at the same time.
0: Do you remember that scene where Tiffany Pollard, okay, she's a famous reality TV star, you know, and they were auditioning for a role. And then in one scene, one of the other sort of auditionees said, hey, Tiffany, break a leg. And then she turned around and said, I'm going to break your face. She didn't understand what that means. And then she went to the director. She's going around telling people to break their legs. Like, Tiffany, it's a well wish.
2: I love
0: it. Right now, Red Hot Chili Peppers, Dayton, California on KISS 92.

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3: Top five examples of how your life is too busy.
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8: It's time to raise the beat.
9: Yay. 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
8: Mm-hmm.
9: Because remix sometimes are better than the original.
8: Tell him.
9: Yeah. But usually it's not lah. Usually it's quite bad. Okay, so we have to really like sift through the internet to find something that still retains the trueness of the original song that we fell in love with, but at the same time switch it up enough for us to be like, hey, okay, I recognize this, but it's almost hotter. It's like, you know, like a post-breakup body. You know what I mean? It's like, hey, you went to the gym, this song.
8: Ooh,
9: you know?
8: Yeah.
9: So this is
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9: 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Yum.

0: Dracula is Tame Impala and Jenny on the remix there. Oh, you're with Joshua Simon and Nat Ko, who just returned from Charlie and the Chocolate Factory as well. How was the show for you?
1: Okay, so I caught the matinee performance Sunday afternoon. It was so much fun. So we're going to start from the moment you enter the theatre. There is a whole wall of chocolate that's done up by Janice Wong. I'm sure you're familiar, right? So you can actually take the chocolate out and eat lah, but I don't know how long it's been there, so maybe don't do that, but take a picture, definitely worth it. Now, I think when we do a Roald Dahl adaptation on stage, everything's very magical, fantastical. At the start of the month, I actually caught BFG as well, another Roald Dahl work. So I was absolutely excited to catch Charlie and the Chocolate Factory. Definitely fantastic for kids. There were so many elements that just got kids like, wow, reaching out for all the bubbles that were coming from the ceiling and all that. But I will give some caution. If you're very, very attached to the movie, do not expect everything in the movie to appear on stage.
0: I mean, of course, I think, was it the book that started this story first, right? And we've had various adaptations of Willy Wonka's Factory, Charlie and the Chocolate Factory, right? I think for me, I watched the OG one, and that actually traumatized me. It was a bit trippy as well, it was a bit scary. You know, there are some horror elements in that one. I think they took out in the Charlie and the Chocolate Factory, the Tim Burton one, right? Which was a lot more colourful, lighthearted with Johnny Depp, right?
1: Yes, I absolutely love that one. I remember watching it as a kid, and until today would I rewatch it 100%. It's a 2-hour long movie, which is why they can't possibly squeeze all the elements in. And because Roald Dahl also wrote the lyrics for many of the songs that appeared in the movies, those lyrics might be changed up a little bit. So if you're a purist of Charlie and the Chocolate Factory, you need to change your expectations and just go in with an open mind, because you're gonna love what you see on stage.

0: Some baby monster there with Choo, mate. You're with Joshua Simon and Nat Coe, and now we're going to gush about our love for Mitsubishi Electric StarMax aircons. I have three of them in my house, 24K, 18K, and 9K. Yes, that's the power of these ACs, and I'm in love with it. Also, because I didn't have to pay for it. The previous owner paid for it. Okay, when I bought the resale, it came with the house, you know, and initially I was going to spend to go and change everything, but then I was actually told by the contractor, I said, you know how good these aircons are or not? You know, I tell you, as someone who is a contractor, when I see this brand, I have very relief because I have all the parts.
1: Uh-huh.
0: Some aircon are very hard to get the parts, so I know, must import.
1: Right.
0: So, yes. Net.
1: So it's Tell easy em. To install. It's yes. also very easy for cleaning and also one of the quietest in the entire market today. So whether you are taking a nap, whether you just want to chill out at home, you're not going to be disturbed by that kind of sounds. That's obviously not how an air conditioning unit sounds, but you get it. So apart from that, Mitsubishi Electric offers a wide range of 5 ticks excellent energy efficient air conditioning systems. They are definitely reliable, comfortable, and their StarMax series saves you money plus delivers clean, healthy air by effectively eliminating 99% of PM2.5 particles, which is very bad for our lungs.
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4: It is what it is, ever like who she is, she's a whole different animal. 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
0: Gracie different Abrams, Hit the Wall.
5: When I hit the wall, I just hit the wall. 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
0: Martin Garrix and Ed Sheeran, Repeat It. Alex Parker, Phenom, and Brooke Williams, Sun in Your Eyes.
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0: I'll never forget. Many years ago, I introduced this song to one of our colleagues. Mm-hmm. And I was like, hey, I think this artist, Billie Eilish, is going to blow up. And this person did not know how to say the name. So I kept saying Billie Eilish.
1: Billie Eilish.
0: Or one person said Billie Eilish. Eilish.
1: I would have thought it was Eilish as well, because based on the spelling itself, oh my goodness, thank you. Like the fact that we're talking about Billie Eilish right now, just now as I was scrolling through TikTok, right? Have you heard of Sanpuku Eyes? Sanpaku Eyes, sorry.
0: No, what?
1: So Sanpuku Eyes is like some Japanese superstition, okay? Where basically it kind of like zooms in on like how a person's eye looks like. And Sanpaku refers to like when you can see the whites of someone's eyes, like on three different ends, the left, the right, and the center. So basically, their pupils are like this.
0: Oh, okay, yeah, like the ring, upwards. The ring, the sadako, yes. Yeah.
1: Correct.
0: Has so, that look, yeah.
1: So apparently, there was some TikTok trend going on, a TikTok study, quote unquote, going on, that like, there were so many celebrities with these sanpaku eyes who have met very tragic ends or have had tragic lives. So we're talking about like Michael Jackson, we're talking Elvis Presley, we're also talking Princess Diana. Yeah, all of them have sanpaku eyes.
0: You and your conspiracy theories are as close to midnight, you stop it, huh? Okay, I know for Billie Eilish, I think she's talked about it before. I think she's also sang about it being on antidepressants. Uh-huh. You know, so I think that's one of the effects. I think the side effects of that as well.
1: Like yeah, so I like really that, hope that she has a great and beautiful life ahead of her. She's such a wonderful artist.
0: I'll never forget that colleague was like, oh no, we shouldn't. You know, like I don't like her song. You know, because she looks so scary. All her songs so scary. And then ends up his daughter is a massive fan. All right, with that we say goodnight. And tomorrow, Sean Rick will be back on the show, as well as Vroom Vroom Queen herself, Janelle, to teach us how we can drive better, drive safer on the roads. We'll leave you with
1: Madison Beer with Bad Enough on KISS 92. Good night.

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2: Dyson Vacuum, Scam Victim, Catfish, Scam Shield, Spy the Lie. Shalini Susan.
3: What?
4: Dyson Vacuum.
2: Dyson Vacuum. Okay. Tim?
5: Scam Shield.
2: Scam Shield. Angel?
6: I'll go with Dyson as well.
2: Dyson. Yeah, because you like Dyson.
6: I do.
2: Okay. The answer is Scam Shield.
5: Yay!
6: Tim won. Why?
2: Yeah.
5: Because the rest of them will cost you a lot of money.
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6: Oh, ooh.
1: Oh yeah. Okay, that's
2: Scam
1: true.
2: Shield prevents you from being a sucker.
0: Don't miss The Big Show with Glenn, Angel and Tim. 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
1: Hey, it's Yumiko from the Sunset Sessions, and here's wishing all of our Muslim friends and your family Selamat Hari Raya Haji. 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
5: S-H-R. Selamat Hari Raya.
6: Oh, I was wondering what SHR
5: Selamat
6: is like.
5: Selamat pagi, Singapura.
6: Good morning, Selamat Hari Raya Haji.
5: SPS.
6: Okay, enough right, with the acronyms.
7: Going one and wrong. No, we got a spelling lesson today, but yes, indeed, it is Hari Raya Haji.
6: Mm-hmm.
7: Yeah,
6: good morning.
7: Wishing all our Muslim brothers and sisters, hope you got a great day lined up for you.
6: Yeah. And for those of you that stayed up late because you weren't celebrating Hari Raya Haji, good morning.
5: All right, coming up in just a while, are you a people pleaser?
6: What do you think?
5: Are you a people pleaser?
7: I am a people pleaser. Yeah.
5: You're a people pleaser, yeah. Angel?
6: A little bit.
5: I'm not.
7: Yes.
6: Yes, we know that, yes.
5: I'll need to find out.
7: Nothing truer has ever been said.
5: I might turn out to be a people pleaser.
6: No, I don't think so.
5: Okay, yeah. Stay tuned to find out.
8: Me not working hard. Yeah, right, picture that with a Kodak. Or better yet, go to Times Square, take a picture of me with a Kodak. Took my life from negative to positive, I just want y'all to know that. And tonight, let's enjoy life.

0: Kiss 92, all the great songs in one place. It's Glenn, Angel, and Tim. So, the question, are you a people pleaser?
1: Okay, how do we tell?
0: Okay, I have 10 signs that actually show you're a people pleaser.
2: Okay, let's see.
0: Okay, at number 10, you downplay your accomplishments.
1: Yeah, I do. But I feel it's a very Asian thing, right? Because you don't want to look like you're boasting.
2: It's called imposter syndrome.
1: Yeah.
0: Okay. All right. All three of us. Yeah. Okay. We downplay our accomplishments. At number 9, you avoid asking for help. That's not me. I ask for help all the time.
2: Actually, I do ask for help. Yeah. Okay.
0: At number 8, you measure your worth by others' approval.
2: Absolutely not.
1: Well, I want to say I don't, but fact of the matter is I'm human, and like a lot of humans, sometimes we seek validation.
0: Okay.
2: Yeah. Mm-hmm. Okay. Ding. Fair enough. One for you.
0: Because one for you.
2: One more for you.
0: At number 7, you fear conflict.
2: Yeah, I don't like conflict. I don't know if I fear it, but I don't like conflict.
1: I disengaged.
2: Yeah,
1: to avoid
0: conflict. I do not fear conflict.
2: Yeah. Okay.
0: Okay, at number 6, oh, that's ding! One for me then. Okay, one for Tim, one for me. Yeah? At number 6, you don't have your own likes and dislikes.
2: Huh?
1: Oh, I have my own likes.
2: I think everyone's got their own likes and dislikes, though. There can't be like a spineless people pleaser that doesn't have an opinion of their own. I don't think anyone's like that.
0: Okay,
2: yeah.
0: We all agree. At number 5, you are constantly busy.
2: I'm constantly busy.
1: Well, it depends.
0: Watching K-drama.
2: Actually, you are also constantly busy. You are a little bit of a
1: As a parent, I am very busy.
2: Yeah, that's true.
0: Okay. And number 4, you never practice self-care.
2: Oh my God, no, I practice self-care
0: all the time.
2: All the time.
1: Yeah. No. Well, I groom.
2: Oh.
1: Yeah, but I don't have a good diet.
2: That's a topic for another day.
1: Yeah.
0: At number 3, you apologize very often.
1: I'm sorry, what?
2: Ding, ding, ding.
0: You got me there. At number 2, you try to control other people's opinions of you.
2: No.
1: I've long realized you can't change what somebody else thinks.
0: Okay. And finally, at number 1, you have an inability to say no.
2: Nope.
0: Yeah, I say no all the time.
1: No, I
2: so
1: can
2: Tim,
1: say no.
2: I don't think you're that terrible though. You're not that much of a people pleaser.
1: Yeah, I'm working on it. I'm working on it. To be less of a pleaser, not working to be more.
3: Let's go. My favorite station.
4: Turn it up loud.
3: 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Kiss 92.

0: All right, so here's where we try and guess the celebrity just based on the sound of his or her voice. And actually, if you watch a lot of TV, this guy's voice is actually very, very recognizable. Don't just take a listen to how he sounds. Take a listen to what he's talking about.
1: The dishes that make me so, so proud and excited.
2: Easy.
1: Really kick-ass curry, and it's authentic, and it's got layers of flavor. I eat it, and I'm so excited and so happy.
3: Right. I've always felt that this guy was like so dirty.
0: What do you mean so
3: like
0: dirty?
3: There's dirt under his nails.
2: Like he doesn't
3: and all
2: wash
3: that.
2: Yeah,
3: because he gets his vegetables from the garden. And then when he talks, right, he spits in the food.
0: He does not spit in the
2: food.
0: He's
2: got a slight lisp as well. Yeah,
0: he does. But that said, you know, I think that's probably what made him so endearing because everybody felt like he was a common man. No, I mean, because, you know, he looked like everybody else. He spoke like everybody else. Okay, I don't know about the growing stuff in the garden.
3: And he's back in F&B, you know? You know, I mean, his restaurant shut it.
2: Yeah. Is he back?
3: Yeah.
2: But I have to say, I mean, like his I have watched a lot of his cooking shows, and his recipes are very easy to follow.
0: Are they?
2: They're very, very easy to follow, so anyone can cook with him.
0: Shalini Susan, who is the mystery celebrity today?
4: You know, I was doing that thing where I was looking away so you wouldn't ask me.
0: Oh, no. I know these two know. I want to see whether you know.
4: I have no idea.
2: Oh.
3: Give her the initials.
0: J-O.
4: Oh, okay. Then Jamie Oliver.
0: Yeah. Now, today, Hari Raya Haji is the day Jamie Oliver turns 50 years old. 52, excuse me. Check this out, okay? I had to find some interesting facts about this guy. He's written over 20 cookbooks.
2: Okay.
0: Okay? You followed the recipes from the cookbooks?
2: No, from the show itself.
0: Okay,
2: all right.
0: Now, here's the thing. Because he's written over 20 cookbooks, he is the second best-selling British author of all time, just behind J.K. Rowling.
3: No way.
0: Yeah.
2: Author. Not even in the cooking section.
0: No. Author. Wow. British author of all
3: and
0: time.
3: He is definitely going to overtake J.K. Rowling.
0: You think so?
3: I think so.
0: All right, so there you go. 52 years old today. Happy birthday, Jamie Oliver.
5: It's time to take flight.
6: It's your boy, Sean Rick Ho, the Food Owl, with one thing you didn't know about Tau Huay. 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

0: Good morning and happy Wednesday. Here's something to think about on this public holiday. Happiness is the new rich. Inner peace is the new success. Health is the new wealth. And kindness is the new cool. Have a great day ahead. And always remember, Kiss loves you. XOXO.
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0: Floor. 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
1: Okay.
2: Seems so obvious, right?
0: Bed, sofa, floor, and

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1: Why so far?
2: Because that's where you spent all of last weekend on.
0: Oh, that's
2: watching your K-drama.
1: Well, good try, but no. The answer is ceiling.
2: Oh my gosh, really?
0: Ask me why ceiling.
1: Why ceiling?
0: Because that's the only place Sabrina hasn't made me sleep on.
1: Why ceiling?
3: That's the only place you don't sleep on.
2: And why ceiling, Glenn?
1: Because you can't put your bed, sofa and floor on the ceiling.
2: Okay.
0: I like my answer better.
2: Yeah, it's pretty good.
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12: I would like to wish my fitness trainer and everyone celebrating Hari Raya today, a very selamat Hari Raya.
13: Haji.
12: Selamat Hari Raya, Aziz.
6: Yeah, selamat Hari Raya, Haji.
13: Hope you're having a great one. And even if you're not celebrating Hari Raya, you know, this is a great day to enjoy nonetheless because it is a public holiday. And you know what's even better? We're not too far away from the next one.
6: And a lot of people would have done this. They would have taken Thursday, Friday off. Then they would have got Wednesday, Thursday, Friday, Saturday, Sunday, and Monday. Six days from taking 2 days off.
13: So greedy. I'm so jealous. I didn't think of that.
6: Yeah. Easy peasy.
12: Speaking of greedy, I feel like some nasi biryani today. Yeah, Aziz was telling me about this place in Bidul. He says, best nasi biryani.
6: Okay.
12: He's going to buy me a packet on Friday.
6: Yes. Oh, nice.
12: Yeah, with the train.
6: After your workout.
13: Aziz, bungkus a few more and then you buy for the rest of us too, lah.
12: Lazat. Coming up, top five.

0: 3, 2, 1. Glenn's top five.
1: Top five most common things said after people turn 50.
2: Ooh,
1: 50's not that old.
3: It's not old at all.
4: I'm going to need 1.5 years before I can verify this.
3: It's not old. All right, and number five.
1: This scale is broken.
4: No!
1: Do something about it. I know many 50-year-olds, they go on a diet.
4: Yeah,
1: they start working
4: out. Not accurate.
1: And they look as good as new.
3: I don't even own a scale. Throw it away at number four.
1: Have you seen my phone? Anyone?
4: This is when they call you from that phone.
3: Oh my gosh, that's like 45-year-olds as well. At number three.
1: Get that bruise.
3: Story of my life. Yeah.
4: Just standing up.
3: At number two.
1: Have you seen my car keys?
4: Should you be driving when you're that old?
3: Oh my gosh. And the most common thing said after people turn 50.
1: Help me find my readers and we'll look for my keys and phone.

0: Angels Wellness Wednesday.
1: Again?
2: Don't do that. Really, I'm going to throw something at you soon. Okay, I've got a banana peel here.
1: She's not afraid to use it.
2: It's just waiting to be thrown. All right, for Wellness Wednesday. Now, this is something interesting for everyone. Scientists are now testing what could be a one-and-done treatment for high cholesterol.
1: So, one-and-done. I like this.
2: One-and-done. So instead of taking pills for life...
1: Yeah, like me.
2: Like you, yes. Researchers are exploring gene-editing therapy that permanently switches off the gene responsible for producing dangerous LDL cholesterol, the kind that's linked to heart attacks and strokes. Now, in early studies, just a single treatment cut LDL levels dramatically, and experts say the effects could potentially last for years and maybe even a lifetime. Imagine that.
1: Yeah.
2: The therapy targets a gene called PCSK9 in the liver, and it basically reprograms the body to keep cholesterol low on its own. Now, it's still early days and researchers are closely watching for safety risks, but it could completely change how we treat heart disease in the future, especially for people with genetically high cholesterol.
1: Sounds like,
2: isn't that so interesting?
1: It sounds like it would be very expensive.
2: It doesn't say what it is yet. I mean, if it's new, it's going to be expensive.
1: Yeah.
2: But once it becomes something that is more common and more drug companies start getting in on that action, then it's going to become just like a pill or a jab that everybody else gets, right?
1: Then you can eat whatever you want, just go overboard, overindulge.
2: There's still obesity to think about. Yes. Okay, that article's up on our Facebook page. If you want to have a read, it's Kiss 92FM.
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3: I gotta do a little me now. Don't worry about what else is going on.
4: It is what it is, they be like, oh, she's a whole different animal. Got the beast unleashed to the net, and tease, she's a whole different animal. Body on the hit, to take a charm and all, but the white trying to glitch.
5: Critical's
4: got me. Whole different animal.
6: 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Whole different animal.

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2: 32% of people say they are really good at being this. What am I talking about? 32% of people say they are really good at being what? Timo.
3: Ooh, they are really good at fixing stuff around the house.
2: Okay, good guess, but not the answer I'm looking for. Angel Chill.
4: Friends.
2: Friends.
4: They're really good at being friends.
2: Okay, good guess as well, but not the answer I'm looking for. Shalini Susan. 32% of people say they are really good at being what?
5: A listener.
2: A listener.
4: Oh, nice.
2: She's the closest.
4: Okay. Of course.
2: Once again.
4: Yeah.
2: Humble is the answer.
3: Oh!
2: 32% of people say they are really good at being humble.
3: By virtue of the fact that they are saying that, it means they're not all that
4: charmed. Yeah, exactly, right?

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1: Hey, congrats, your son's getting married, right?
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